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1: My name is LaVita, and I'm calling from Maryland.
0: All right, LaVita, what do you say to this?
1: Well, I say, for me, personally, I have invited many people to church. Recently, a lady at the Royal Farms, we were just praising as I was ordering gas, and she said she was looking for a church home. Young lady, because I'm much older, you know, so I did invite her to my church. And I told her if she can't make it to the building, we're all on social media, Facebook, TikTok, Instagram, you know. So she said, oh, I want to go and bring a friend. I said, great. I gave her my number, and I told her, you know what, you can call me if you want to. We could meet up. We could probably have some lunch after service or whatever you want to do. That's a very good way to invite people to church, and they don't have to come with me.
0: I love it. Listen, who first took you to church? Think about that. You know, was it your grandmother, your mom, your father, your boyfriend, your girlfriend, your coworker? Who brought you to your church? I know one thing. My pastor is my friend. And when I found out he wasn't far from me, I was like, oh, that's where I'm going. Shout out to my pastor, Hart Ramsey. Hey, brother, love you. You and my sister, Candace. Happy birthday to you, too. But 1-877-345-7747. I would like to invite any of you to come to Hunger Church Atlanta in Marietta, if you're in the Atlanta area. It's one of the hottest churches, most anointed, spirit-filled, apostolic, got the word, churches. Now, I might not be there. I might be online. But come on to it. Come hang out with us. But 1-877-345-7747. If someone invites you to church, do you expect them to be there when you get there? Or if they recommend their church to you, you know, what you going for? What you going for? You going for the service or to go hang out with them? Nah, really. It really is a courtesy for someone to walk with you into the service. And it's just really, it's a good look. It really is a good look. But what do you say to this? 1-877-345-7747. Talk to you, girl, on the nightly.
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This is Tanisha. What I love about gospel music is it connects me closer to Christ. And that's why I love the Nightly Spirit with my girl, Darlene.

0: you're in Darlene's chat room. 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
1: My name is Fatima from Smithfield, North Carolina.
0: All right, what do you say?
1: Well, what I say is it's not really your obligation to be there, but one would think if you're the one who invited me that we would share the experience together. So I look at it like a shared experience. If I'm hyping up my church and I'm saying that, you know, you might like the word there and you might enjoy the ministry, I want to share that with you. So I'm going to make it my business to be there. I'm not going to send you to my church. I'm going to go and share that experience with you.
0: I love it. I love it. Thank you so much for calling.
1: Thank you. Have a good evening.
0: You too. And family, listen, it's beautiful when someone even thinks enough of you to ask you, can you recommend a church for me? That says something about your life right there. So however you choose to do it, just remember, it is a beautiful thing for someone to ask you, where do you go to church? It's actually a compliment in the moment to what you are exemplifying on your life. So just keep on doing it. I got a selfie session coming up in about 15 minutes. I don't want you to miss it, okay? Coming up on The Nightly Spirit.

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0: 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You will repeat a battle, you will repeat a battle, but he already, already won. 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He already broke through. He did it, a breakthrough. I said he did it, did it.
1: 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I love your show. My name is Patty, and I'm from Southeast D.C.
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4: Family, tonight we started with a really funny question. If I invite you to church, do I have to go with you? You know, and technically, maybe not every recommendation creates an obligation, but I think there's something deeper here, because sometimes somebody asking about church isn't simply looking for a building. They're looking for a bridge. Maybe they've been hurt. Maybe they've been away for years. Maybe they don't know what they believe yet. Maybe life has humbled them enough to say, I think I need something deeper. And when somebody trusts you enough to say that, don't underestimate that moment. Maybe the most powerful thing you can do isn't hand them an address. Maybe it's, I'll sit with you. You know, John 1 gives us the beautiful invitation, come and see. No pressure, no argument, no performance. Just come experience this for yourself. And the Nightly Spirit family, I want you to hear this. Whether you're inviting someone to church, back to faith, or simply into a deeper conversation with God, I want you to remember something. People often encounter spiritual community through relationship before they encounter it through theology. So yes, recommend the church, send the link, share the service time, but every now and then, save them a seat. Because somebody may walk through a door toward God simply because they knew they wouldn't have to walk through it alone. All right? Coming up, find out who's got the off-the-record smash in just a few moments on the Nightly Spirit.

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It's the Nightly Spirit. It's your girl, Darlene. Now, family, listen, I don't know if you all know this or not, just in case you just finding out. I have a new single. It's called Don't Worry. Go ahead. It's on Spotify. It's everywhere. Check it out. Hit me up on my social media pages. Let me know if you like it, okay? But now I got a remix. I want you to hear it, okay? It's on the Off the Record Smash. It's coming up in just a few minutes, all right? It's your girl, Darlene, on the Nightly

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The Nightly Spirit, your girl, Darlene. I'm going to go ahead and play this for my off-the-record smash, because I do think it's a smash. Shout out to my brother, Maeve. This is the Kid Maeve mix of Don't Worry. Check it out. I've never seen

0: That's for the ones that like to dance. EDM dancers, house music. That right there is the EDM house mix from my brother, Maeve, of my new single, Don't Worry. That actually will be coming out very soon, so make sure you're following me on my social media pages so you'll find out where you can get it. But Don't Worry, the single is out right now, so y'all go check it out. Let me know how you like it. All right, I got Sybil Wilkes joining us in about 15 minutes on the Nightly Spirit.
1: It's time to turn up the radio. Darling, it's your girl, darling, darling, darling, darling. Darling McCoy on the Nightly Spirit.
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0: the nightly spirit, your girl Darlene. Here's Sybil Wilkes.
1: It's Sybil Wilkes with what we need to know. Members of the House of Representatives returning to Washington today from a five-week summer recess, working to avert a looming federal government shutdown. Lawmakers are taking up the Senate-passed stopgap funding measure that would keep federal agencies open through December.

0: for more than 27,000 packages of white rice due to potential foreign material contamination. The FDA announced Lundberg Family Farms is voluntarily pulling 22-ounce bags of jasmine white rice as a precaution, advising consumers to immediately discard this product. And in the NFL, future Hall of Fame defensive tackle Aaron Donald officially coming out of retirement to rejoin the Los Angeles Rams. Donald agreed to a one-year deal worth $20 million with incentives that could push total compensation to $30 million. To subscribe to my free daily newsletter, please visit SybilWilks.com. 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I'm Sybil Wilks. Be informed, be empowered.
1: Appreciate you, Sybil. Coming up, I got the Hour of Power 5 minutes away.

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0: like to thank you too for your lively prayers, all your encouragement, the great songs, the music that touched my heart, and just say thank you because your ministry through music is really effective.
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the Nightly Spirit. It's your girl, Darlene. Family, make sure you are tuned in tomorrow night. We're going to have a really good topic because everybody is looking for their purpose. They want to make sure that they have purpose. But is everybody supposed to have purpose? That is tomorrow's chat room topic. So I want you to make sure you're tuned in for that. Think about it tonight. Sleep on it and come back to the chat room with your answer. All right. Coming up, I got the Finished Vault. I got a word for you in family prayer on the way. It's your girl, Darlene, on the Nightly Spirit.

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0: wish I had a witness tonight. Can I ask y'all one question? The question is simply this. What did he see?
1: He saw the best.
0: I can't get no help of it here. Because there are some folk in here that people have wrote you off. Said you would never amount to anything. Said that you would never end up being anywhere. But Myron, tell him one more time. What did he see?
1: He saw the best.
0: When mama said you would never be nothing. When aunties and uncles said that you would never amount to anything. When daddy didn't come home anymore. He didn't look at you and say that you weren't going to make it. God looked.

0: What we gonna do right here is go back.
1: All right, family, we're going into the Vintage Vault, and we're going all the way to New York City and getting my brother, Bishop Hezekiah Walker. Here is I Need You to Survive from my Vintage Vault on the Nightly Spirit.

Hebrews 10, 24 and 25 says, and this is from the Amplified Version, and let us consider thoughtfully how we may encourage one another to love and to do good deeds, not forsaking our meeting together as believers for worship and instruction, as is the habit of some, but encouraging one another, and all the more faithfully as you see the day of Christ's return approaching. Now, we live in a culture, family, that celebrates independence. Handle your business. Protect your peace. Stay in your lane. Cut everybody off. And boundaries can absolutely be healthy, but somewhere along the way, we have started confusing isolation with peace. And in this scripture in Hebrews, it says, let us consider how we may spur one another on. That means somebody else's strength is partly connected to our willingness to show up. The scripture is so much bigger than go to church on Sunday. This is actually about community, because God never designed human beings to heal alone or grieve alone or struggle alone or celebrate all by yourself and believe all by yourself. You know, sometimes your faith gets tired, and that's when you need somebody whose faith isn't tired today, right? Sometimes you can't find the words to say in your prayer. That's when somebody else prays the words for you. Sometimes life hits so hard that you temporarily forget who you are. But that's when community says, I remember who you are, and I'm going to remind you who you are. And here's the other side of that. Don't just ask, who's checking on me? Ask, who am I checking on? Who haven't you heard from lately? Who suddenly got quiet? Who is carrying something heavy while still showing up for everybody else? Who needs encouragement? Not advice. Because this scripture in Hebrews says, consider one another. That means pay attention, be intentional, notice people. You know, we're living in a time where we have thousands of followers and still have nobody who knows that we're hurting. And God is calling us back to something deeper than connection. He's calling us to community. So make that call, send that text, invite somebody over for dinner, pray with somebody, show up, because sometimes God answers a person's prayer for strength by sending another person. Coming up, I'm going to pray for us. Coming up in 15 minutes, it's your girl Darlene on the Nightly Spirit.

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0: prophesy to everybody here. Say wherever you are, just raise it up and say wherever. Whatever you've been going through, tell them.
1: Whatever you've been going through.
0: Tell them, God says, even now,
1: God says,
0: the struggle is over.
1: The struggle is over for you.
0: Tell them, you've been in this place long enough. Tell them.
1: You've been in this place long enough.
0: And I know your mountainside has been rough. But we came to declare that
1: the struggle is over for you.
0: Just one more time. You can just tell your neighbor, wherever you are.

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1: Who are you?
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You need a vacation with some music, some ministry, and a little sunshine in your spirit. 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
0: I love it. I love it. The Varnell Hill Show. That used to be one of my favorite episodes on Martin. It's a whole show, y'all. So join us tomorrow. We'll be faith walking.
3: Love talking.
0: And joy living on Get Up Mornings. 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
1: So let me testify. 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My daddy was a minister. He believed in having churches in the hood, you know what I mean? He brought us to Newark, New Jersey after Brooklyn. 1108 South Orange Avenue. Let me take you back to what gospel, Caribbean vibe felt like in that church.

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bless every single one of you. It's time to get up. It's time to get ready. It's time to get started. That's why I'm here bringing you some great motivational music, inspirational right here on your inspiration station. It's time for the new Donnie McClurkin Show on this terrific Tuesday, the first day of September. And we're coming to the close of the year, and we're marking our 20th anniversary. That's right. It happened July 4th, but we're going to ride this thing till the wheels fall off. We've been on the air for 20 years, going on 21. And we're bringing you the best in music. Not just soul music, but spirit music. Music that you can live by. Here you find a flashback song of the day. You can find gospel music, fun facts, an inspirational message, and the greatest music that you ever want to hear. And it starts right now.

0: That was the wonderful CC Winans, my sister CC Winans, with Believe For It. And before that, you heard from Pastor John P. Key with Church Medley. And now it's time for our flashback song of the day.
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0: And I'm going to take you back 46 years ago. That's right. Gospel doesn't have an expiration date.

in the year 1980, this song became a global sensation. It's Lionel Richie and the Commodores with the song, Jesus is Love.

That was Jabari Johnson and the song Can't Stop. And before that, you heard The Commodores featuring Lionel Richie with Jesus is Love. Now, I've got to take a break real quickly, but boy, there's some great music on this playlist that you just got to hear. And it's all coming up as soon as we get back. More of the new Donnie McClurkin show to go right after this.

0: back, everybody. Welcome back to the new Donnie McClurkin Show on this terrific Tuesday. Whew. This is the first day of September, and the music just won't stop. So let's keep it going with Brent Jones and the song Praise in the Choir Stand.
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2: 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It's the worship song that says this: our God is awesome.

0: That was Charles Jenkins with the classic song, Awesome. And before that, you heard Brenton Jones and the song, Praise in the Choir Stand. Sometimes I don't know where they get these titles for these songs, but I think you get the message. But right now, I've got to take a break. But when we come back, we're going to have our praise break with DJ T-Storm. Man, I can't wait. So don't go anywhere. More of the new Donnie McClurkin show to go right after this.
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0: right, welcome back, everybody, to the new Donnie McClurkin Show, and I've got news for you. It's time for our praise break. DJ T-Storm is set up and ready to go. I don't know how he puts all of these songs together to bring about this masterpiece called Praise Break. This is going to be a landmark praise break. Hit it, DJ T-Storm.
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5: 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I'm over 70 and I'm Catholic, and that music got me grooving in the morning.
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told you. It is a classic praise break. Good God Almighty, DJ T-Storm, every time you're hitting it out of the park. Thank God for our praise break. And before I go any further, it's time for our new summer song. We're going to Benita Shelby, brand new artist, brand new song. Call on Jesus, and I want your feedback. Give us a call and let me know what you think about our new summer song. The number is 1-888-420-7710. Call on Jesus, Benita Shelby. Hit it!

0: All on Jesus by Bonita Shelby. Now you know what to do. Give us a call. Let us know what you think about this new song. And if you know Bonita Shelby, tell her she's hitting the airwaves like crazy. 1-888-420-7710. Now I've got to take a break again, but we'll be back with an inspirational message right after this.
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1: Hi, this is Donnie McClurkin, and I've got an inspirational message just for you. I want to remind you that you serve God, not just a God, the only God. And he is the God of the impossible. That's right. He is omnipotent. There is no limit to his power. He is infinite in all authority and power. God doesn't have power. He is power. And there's nothing that is impossible with him. Whether it's the healing of your body or the provision for your family, whether it's job opportunities, whether it's peace of mind, whether it's peace to your family, whether you need the stamina, the ingenuity to start your business, whatever it is, there's nothing too hard for God. Remember this in Jeremiah 32, 27. God himself says, "Behold, I am the Lord, the God of all flesh. Is there anything too hard for me?" Remember, he is the God of the impossible. Trust him.

0: That was Pastor Mike Jr., that Stella Award-winning phenomena, Pastor Mike Jr. with Impossible. Now I've got to go, but this is a great way to start off the month of September. This has been enjoyable, and I can't wait for tomorrow, because tomorrow's going to be even better. But until the next edition of the new Donnie McClurkin Show, know that I love you and walk in the favor of God.
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your hand together like this. I want everybody to get on your feet. 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

0: Good morning, good people. It's Get Up Mornings. I'm Erica Campbell. This is the day the Lord has made. We'll rejoice and we will be glad in it. September 1st, a brand new month, brand new mercy this morning when we woke up. Thank you, Jesus. Hey, team, how are you?
1: Good morning, Jesus. Everybody.
2: Awesome.
0: Good morning, good morning. I listen, it's going to be a good day. We've got the Faith Walk, the birthday shout-outs, and 11 minutes after the hour, Sybil Wilkes will give us the five things we need to know, but also Griff has some information for us.
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0: All right, guys, y'all know we can't open without having a word of prayer. Hey, Cheryl, why don't you pray for us today?
3: I certainly will. Thank you. God, thank you so much for who you are. We glorify you today and thank you for another opportunity, as we shared earlier, brand new mercy. God, we get to start all over with you, and we thank you so much how you extend your grace and your mercy for us. And so, God, we pray now that those who are listening will hear something today that will encourage their heart. And more so than that, that it will draw them closer to you, that they might get to know you better, that they might want to know who you are and strengthen their relationship with you. God, give us the music to play. Give us what to do to laugh. Give us what to do to share information, share whatever it is that you give us, God, today for those who are listening. And we pray for those who are on their way to work, on their way to school. Cover them with your blood. In Jesus' name we pray. Amen.
0: Amen. Amen. Amen. Amen. Amen. Listen, y'all, we got great music on the way from Yolanda Adams, Jokia, and Jacalyn Carr. Here's Kenton Jones with Praise On Go on Get Up Mornings.

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1: All right, Sybil's back with what we need to know today. Good morning, Sybil.
2: It's Sybil Wilkes with what we need to know. Joint Chiefs Chairman General Dan Kane confirmed in a letter to Democratic Senator Alyssa Slotkin of Michigan that the U.S. military has no plans to deploy federal troops or federalized National Guard units to polling places during the November midterm elections. General Kane emphasized the military's apolitical tradition, assuring Congress that he has neither received nor expects any unlawful orders regarding election intervention. Massachusetts voters are up next to participate in primary elections. That's today. In a key race, Democrats will choose between incumbent Senator Ed Markey and Congressman Seth Moulton in a competitive Senate primary. This race highlights the party's divide between progressives and moderates, as well as a generational difference between the two candidates. The 80-year-old Markey has support from prominent progressives, including Elizabeth Warren, Bernie Sanders, and Congresswoman Alexandria Ocasio-Cortez. From our good news file, hip-hop duo OutKast is marking the 30th anniversary of their seminal album, ATLians, by partnering with Mundial to sponsor youth soccer teams in East Point, Georgia. This collaboration benefits the nonprofit organization Soccer in the Streets, providing free equipment, youth development programs, and custom 1990s style jerseys to local athletes. Black America, know our history. It was on September 1st, 1891, that Dr. Hallie Tanner Dillon Johnson became the first woman of any race licensed to practice medicine in the state of Alabama. After graduating with honors from the Women's Medical College of Pennsylvania, Dr. Johnson passed a rigorous 10-day state medical examination that drew national acclaim. She subsequently accepted an invitation from Booker T. Washington to join the faculty at the Tuskegee Institute. I'm Sybil Wilkes. Be informed, be empowered.
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4: Hey man, it's a new episode of I Hate the Homies out right now, but check this out. The homies are looking for a new homie. That's right, there's no pronouns of homie. You don't say the dude homie or the female homie, you just say the homie. And if you think you can hang with me and Rock T from the Ricky Smiley Morning Show, DM us at I Hate the Homies on Instagram. It's simple. Just DM us and say, hey, I want to be down. We auditioning people to be a homie. You just got to be passionate and crazy a little bit like us. Listen, UCLA fires their athletic director, Martin Jarman, saying he put the school in a deficit. Joe Milton III, backup quarterback for Dak Prescott, was waived, but he could make the practice squad. We'll see. Hey, remember the coach from that big show on Netflix called Last Chance U? Buddy Stevens, who took East Mississippi Community College to 5 championships, he got fired after calling conference leaders idiots, but he gonna get another job. How about that? I'm Griff, and that's your quick sports minute. Commander Sherrill, is football season with the birthdays.
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0: 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The outer loop of 45 stopping between Prosperity Church Road and Old Statesville Road due to an accident blocking the left lane. The outer loop of 45 in West Mecklenburg stopping between Wilkinson Boulevard and West Boulevard due to an accident blocking two right lanes. Harris Boulevard, we have a vehicle fire at Albemarle Road. And Poindexter Drive, we have an accident at Haverford Place. I'm Jack Wiley with traffic on Praise 102.5 and 610 AM.
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3: Good morning. Mostly sunny and very warm. The high will be 96. The federal trial is underway for two people who were arrested during last fall's immigration enforcement known as Operation Charlotte's Web. Heather Morrow and William Donovan Stanley are accused of breaking the law while on federal property and interacting with federal personnel. One of the defense attorneys says ICE failed to preserve some of their officers' footage. A mother is looking for answers into injuries her toddler son suffered at a Concord daycare. Cache Crow told WCNC that the pediatrician advised her to head to the hospital when she brought in her three-year-old with a nut on his head and eye swollen. The McGill Learning Center reportedly told Crow another three-year-old injured her child, but she says video footage provided to her skips over what happened. The Texas State Board of Education is wrapping up its revisions on public school curriculum. It's time for its high schoolers, and a number of Christian pastors are pushing to include stories from the Bible. The board will vote on the changes this week, and there's still plenty of pushback. I'm Rosie Rivera on Charlotte's Inspiration Station Praise 102.5 and 610 AM.

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1: It is time for the Faith Walk of the Day. Stick around. It's up next. I did a play over the weekend. I'm going to tell you about one of those characters. Woo, she was something else. It's Get Up Morning.
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3: Yes, it is time for the Faith Walk of the day. And listen, over the weekend, our church did a play called The Judgment Seat. You can check it out on YouTube if you'd like, on the California Worship Center page. But as we were preparing, you know, each character that went before the Lord, you know, some went to heaven and some went to hell. And, you know, the ones that they assumed would go did not go, and vice versa. But there were a few church characters. And, you know, as I was doing the play, some of the newer, younger members, and even one of our directors was asking, well, that seems a little judgmental, and that seems a little mean to say who's going to go and not going to go. And I said, well, the play is called The Judgment Seat. And Jesus has been Savior all this time, and now he will be judge. And so your actions and your words and your intentions will come second to his assessment of your heart. So, of course, there was a few church ladies that, you know, said they've been in church their whole life, but they were mean and they were judgmental and they weren't kind and they didn't extend the grace of God and they didn't have mercy on nobody. In the meantime and in between time, their heart was hard, very pious, very self-righteous, you know, very religious, you know, very, very Sadducee and Pharisee. And so it was an opportunity to show a lot of young people and to remind a lot of older people that God looks at the heart. Your intention matters. And when you are correcting people and you're not doing it in love, God cares about that. When you're causing people to leave the church, you can't just yell, they're too sensitive. It's our job to win souls. If God says in his word, he will leave the 99 to go after the one, when was the last time you went after one? When was the last time you went after the one who left church because their heart was broken, who left church because they didn't understand and they just felt judged? When was the last time you went to sit with them just to help them understand, to draw them back in love so they can be in fellowship, so they can be, you know, in church? You know, I think we should do more of that. Do we still do street witnessing, or we just have followings online? Do we shake people's hands and invite them to the Lord? Do we tell the people that all have sinned and falling short in the glory of God? But the word of God tells us that if you confess with your mouth and believe with your heart that God raised Jesus from the dead, you shall be saved. And it's that simple. How often do we do that? And so those people that were there got a chance to hear the monologue of Jesus at the end of the play, which shared more of his heart for us and what he requires of us and all he has prepared for us. It was so, so good, and I'm so blessed by it and so glad that I had a chance to share that with my church. Alright guys, that's the Faith Walk of the day. I love you and I mean it. Nat's birthday shout out time, 877-242-2426 on this terrific Tuesday. 877-242-2426. Whose birthday is it? Share it with us today. It's Get Up Morning.
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5: 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Come on, Tamarine. 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
6: Okay.
5: Oh,
6: that was perfect.
5: We got to do this all month. That's going to be all month.
6: Okay.
5: All month. Let's wait till the 15th. All right. Who's on the line today?
7: Hi, my name is Angela. I'm calling from Bowie, Maryland. I'm calling to wish my sister Daphne Parker and her special friend Ricardo Garcia happy birthday. Daphne's birthday is September the 4th and Ricardo's birthday is September the 2nd. I want to let them know that the entire Parker family loves them. God loves them. And happy birthday and enjoy your birthday cruise. Love you guys.
8: Yes, my name is Annette Patterson. I'm coming from Charlotte, North Carolina. And I want to give my son, Tyree, a birthday shout out. His birthday was yesterday. Bye-bye.
9: Yes, didn't want to get up to church. My name is Shirley White Sneed. I'm calling from Dunn, North Carolina. I have a father and son. Birthday shout out today, Larry and Maron White. Happy birthday. And also Sharon Holiday from Durham, North Carolina. And wish y'all the best, and we love you. God love you the most. Have a great day.
10: Yes, my name is Tanya Lloyd calling from Decatur, Georgia. I would like to wish my uncle, Gregory Dabney Sr., a happy birthday from yesterday, August 31st. I love you. I wish you many, many more. I also like to wish my nephew, his birthday is today, September 1st. His name is Isaiah Hammond. He's working at J.B. Hunt this morning, getting ready to go into the military full-time. Happy 27th birthday, nephew. And I wish you many, many more, and I love you both.
11: Yes, my name is Flora Chambers. I'm from Mount Olive, North Carolina. I'd like to give a big birthday shout-out to my gorgeous, amazing daughter, Dasheek Wilson, from Fuquay, North Carolina. Thank you, and you have a blessed day.
12: Actually, I'm calling from Virginia. And my birthday shout-out is for my nephew, Jason. He's just 3, so he's not listening, but I still want to shout him out because that's my nephew. Happy birthday, Jason. Happy, happy, happy birthday. I love you. Have a good day.
13: Good morning, good morning. My name is Denise Shanks. I'm calling from Newnan, Georgia. I would love to wish my brother a belated birthday, Michael Wilcox. His birthday was August 30th, and I am celebrating my birthday today. So, God bless and have a wonderful day.
14: My name is Sharon Jack, and I'm calling from New Orleans East, Louisiana. And my birthday shout-out is to myself. I'm making 64 years old, and there's no way in the world I thought that I would make it here because so many people gave up on me. And I just want to thank God, give God the glory for all he has done for me. My life and what I just living my life is a testimony. And I want to tell y'all have a good day and thank you.
5: Oh, happy birthday. God bless you.
15: Love
5: thank
15: that.
5: You for sharing all your birthday love. Yeah, me too. Do you have any, Griff?
15: I do. September 1st, a gang of them. Jane Gesh, DeJuan Johnson with Radio 1, a.k.a. 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Quanell McGuire, my cousin, Big Al Cherry, and Victoria Dowd in Raleigh, North Carolina. Durham, actually. How about that?
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16: 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Her birthday is today from Impact One Church.
5: 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Well, happy birthday, everybody. God bless you. Stick around. 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

0: due to an accident blocking two right lanes. Northbound 77 is stop and go between Westinghouse Boulevard and Woodlawn. Northbound 85 out of Gaston County, heavy between Ozark Avenue and Main Street at exit 22, where there's an accident. I'm Jack Wiley with traffic on Praise 102.5 and 610 AM. Don't let the oil light add drama. 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
2: Good morning. Mostly sunny and very warm. The high will be 96. The federal trial is underway for two people who were arrested during last fall's immigration enforcement known as Operation Charlotte's Web. Heather Morrow and William Donovan Stanley are accused of breaking the law while on federal property and interacting with federal personnel. One of the defense attorneys says ICE failed to preserve some of their officers' footage. A mother is looking for answers into injuries her toddler son suffered at a Concord daycare. Cache Crow told WCNC that the pediatrician advised her to head to the hospital when she brought in her three-year-old with a nut on his head and eyes swollen. The McGill Learning Center reportedly told Crow another three-year-old injured her child, but she says video footage provided to her skips over what happened. The Texas State Board of Education is wrapping up its revisions on public school curriculum. It's time for its high schoolers, and a number of Christian pastors are pushing to include stories from the Bible. The board will vote on the changes this week, and there's still plenty of pushback. I'm Rosie Rivera on Charlotte's Inspiration Station Praise 102.5 and 610 AM.
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4: 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Griff will cap things off with the joys and concerns. Oh, yeah, and I'll have an Erica-ism for you as well. Music from Jason Nelson, William McDowell, and Darwin Hobbs. Here's my song, Do You Believe in Love? I sure hope you do. It's so real. Let's get up, mornings, y'all.

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2: She's here, Sybil. Good morning.
3: My name, my day is always better. Good morning.
2: Good morning. So let's jump in today's news. You share the U.S. military has no plans to send troops to the polls in November. Tell us more about this story.
3: Well, we're getting close to the midterm elections, and everyone is very concerned about the outcome, obviously, and especially those in the White House. And so there have been a lot of concerns that have been raised with the Army. The Joint Chiefs of Staff, the chairman of the Joint Chiefs of Staff, General Dan Kane, confirmed in a letter to the Democratic Senator Elisa Slotkin of Michigan that the U.S. military has no plans, although there are words to the contrary, to deploy federal troops or federalized National Guard units to the polling places during the November midterm elections. This is in response to the growing concerns among the lawmakers regarding the potential executive interference or the seizure of voting materials. Jeez. General Kane emphasized to the Democratic senator from Michigan that the military's apolitical tradition, and this has always been what they are, apolitical, and assures Congress that he has neither received nor expects any unlawful orders regarding election interference or intervention. If this is mentioned, there's concern. And so they're just saying that, you know, the Army, the military has no place in all of this. And so we'll see what happens in terms of it. But keep your fingers crossed that what the Joint Chiefs of Staff chairman says is going to happen in just a few months.
2: Speaking of the polls, there's an interesting state primary election in Massachusetts, correct?
3: That is correct. Today is voting day in the state of Massachusetts. A number of races up for contention, including governor and other statewide races. But this is a key race, and it has to do with a lot of things regarding the control of the House and the Senate in the United States Congress. Democrats today will choose between the incumbent Ed Markey, who has been the senator for quite a few years, and a Republican Congressman Seth Moulton. It's quite competitive, and it highlights the party's divide between the progressives and the moderates. Now, you might think that the progressives would be the younger candidate, that would be Seth Moulton, and the moderate would be Senator Ed Markey, but that's not true. They switch places there. A generational difference between the two candidates. Markey is 80 years old, and he is getting the support of prominent progressives, including his fellow Massachusetts Senator Elizabeth Warren, Bernie Sanders, and Alexandria Ocasio-Cortez, while Senator Seth Moulton is younger but still a little bit more moderate in his politics. So it'll be interesting to see how this all plays out.
2: Go ahead, Griff.
4: Man, in your good news stories, you are talking about the AT aliens. Speak on it, shawty.
3: Yes, sir. It is 30 years, believe it or not. It's been 30 years since Outkast AT Aliens came out. And so Andre 3000 and Big Boi are celebrating this landmark 1996 album by giving back to their town of Atlanta and releasing a limited edition jersey that not only is it going to help kids all over the Atlanta area, but it glows in the dark.
4: Come on!
3: 30 years ago, scaring parents as they go into their children's rooms at night. They were just two kids from Atlanta when they dropped an album that didn't just put the South on the hip-hop map, but it redrew the whole thing.
4: Absolutely.
3: And so they are now celebrating 30 years old back in the community. They're bringing it back. They raised them and stitching it on the backs of kids running for that next fast break. And so they teamed with Mundial to mark the 30th anniversary, and they are sponsoring youth teams from Soccer in the Streets in East Point, Georgia. And they have these official AT Aliens jerseys, and the young players will be wearing all season. People can pick those up, too. And it's not just a random spot on the map. They met as teenagers at the Tri-Cities High School in the Atlanta suburb. years before the South got something to say, became the prophetic mission statement that every kid from Atlanta grew up in that area carried it in their hearts. So good on Big Boy, good on Andre, and they are bringing it back, not only bringing it back to the world, but helping young people on the streets of that area.
2: I love it. Sweet way to wrap up. Thank you so much, Sybil. Y'all can go to Sybil Wilkes to subscribe for her free daily newsletter and follow her on social media at Sybil Wilkes. We appreciate you, Sybil.
3: And I, you. Have a wonderful day. Please be safe out there.
2: Absolutely. All right, guys, stick around. There's more on the way. It's Get Up Morning.
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0: This report is sponsored by Take 5 Oil Change. On the outer loop of 45, we're stopping between Wilkinson Boulevard and West Boulevard due to an accident blocking two right lanes. 77 southbound, heavy out of Iredell County between Langtree Road and Gilead. Northbound delays on 77 are between Westinghouse Boulevard and Woodlawn, with northbound delays on 85 in Gaston County between Ozark Avenue and McAdenville. We are also heavy on the outer loop of 45 between Prosperity Church Road and Statesville Road due to an accident blocking the left lane. I'm Jack Wiley with traffic on Praise 102.5 and 610 AM.
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3: Good morning. Mostly sunny and very warm. The high will be 96. The federal trial is underway for two people who were arrested during last fall's immigration enforcement known as Operation Charlotte's Web. Heather Morrow and William Donovan Stanley are accused of breaking the law while on federal property and interacting with federal personnel. One of the defense attorneys says ICE failed to preserve some of their officers' footage. A mother is looking for answers into injuries her toddler son suffered at a Concord daycare. Cache Crow told WCNC that the pediatrician advised her to head to the hospital when she brought in her three-year-old with a knot on his head and eyes swollen. The McGill Learning Center reportedly told Crow another three-year-old injured her child, but she says video footage provided to her skips over what happened. The Texas State Board of Education is wrapping up its revisions on public school curriculum. It's time for its high schoolers, and a number of Christian pastors are pushing to include stories from the Bible. The board will vote on the changes this week, and there's still plenty of pushback. I'm Rosie Rivera on Charlotte's Inspiration Station Praise 102.5 and 610.

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5: 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I wish you could see yourself in the future.

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2: You know, I am so grateful for being covered in prayer. There are people who text my phone and send long prayers. There are, you know, older people who I love who send different memes and scriptures and things like that. And it is easy to get busy in life and go, oh, yes, someone else sent me a prayer this morning and keep going. But yesterday I took a moment and I was scrolling through the prayers of someone that sends them to me frequently. And usually I'll just heart the message. Because you can tell it's kind of on autopilot. They send it to everybody. It's a, you know, you can tell, right? It's not hello, Erica. It's just a message that's sent to everybody. But I just thought I'd take a moment and say thank you for that, because I do not take prayer lightly. I believe and know that so much of who I am is because of the prayers. Everything I am is because of the prayers of the righteous, prayers for my parents and things that have been spoken of my life. So I'm always very grateful for prayer. I don't take it lightly when somebody say, oh, I'm praying for you. You know, there are those cynical people who say, well, did you really pray? And what'd you say? Or did you just say, yeah, I don't care if you just said, God bless her. I believe heaven hears that. And I believe heaven responds to that. My job is to make sure that my life and my heart and my posture is pleasing unto God. And so I'm just grateful for those prayers that have carried me and brought me different places. And sometimes, y'all, and this is no lie, I feel like people are praying for me. Sometimes I feel protected. I'm driving or moving through life. It can be airports, concerts. Sometimes I feel the prayers of the saints around me and for me. And it is a beautiful, wonderful feeling. And I often pray that my heart and my mind are aware and alert so I can appreciate God. You know, the enemy wants to keep us distracted. That's one of his favorite things to do. Confusion, distraction, questioning God's goodness, questioning if he said what he said, if it's even real. So you can be surrounded by all of that and still miss it because your mind and heart is somewhere else. I pray that your eyes are open today, that your heart is open, that you recognize the love of God in your life, that you recognize that people love you and have been praying for you and rooting for you. Now listen, everybody's family and church is not the same. It may not come from the person that you think it should come from, but sometimes it's a coworker that's praying for you. You just didn't know it. It's a schoolmate that's praying for you. You just didn't know it. And so I want you to say today, thank God for those that prayed for me. That when we say we love you to me, I really mean it. I don't know your name, but I'm praying over people's families. I want your marriage to be well. I want you to be healthy in your body. I want you to walk in your purpose. I don't want the enemy to trick you and deceive you. I want you to have the finances that you need. I want you to hear when God speaks strategy and answers to your life. I want you to be bold enough to do the work that it takes to get it done. God gives us so many things, but we've got to do the work. And sometimes that's where the error is. We're not doing the work, and so we can't feel the benefit of all that God has for us. So I thank God for the prayers of the righteous, and I want you to be grateful and just think about it. Who else, Father, who's praying for me today? You'll be surprised what pops up in your spirit. You'll be surprised the names that you just automatically think of when you ask that question. I love how God works. I love how the Holy Spirit works. But you got to be attentive enough to hear and recognize it. Don't you let the troubles and issues of life keep you so down that you can't recognize how blessed you are. How blessed you are. Yes, you are blessed. And I'm speaking that over your life. May you be blessed the rest of this day. May you feel it. Maybe you experience it. May you experience more joy than you have before because you are blessed. Blessed by the hand of the Lord. That is my Erica-ism. Love you and I mean it. All right, guys. Griff's got the joys and concerns up next. And we got more great gospel music just for you. Let's get up mornings.
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I was sitting over the dishes with tears in my eyes, and I had to declare out of the hard place that you've still been better. 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
4: Well, saints of the Most High God, we are coming to you live from the Get Up Church of our Lord, Baptist, non-denominational, AME, CME, ENG, LMNOP, Apostolic Church of God in Christ. All right, Brother Griff, let the Lord use you.
5: Thank you, First Lady Pastor.
4: You are good.
6: Yeah.
4: Hello.
5: Gotta say happy birthday to DeJuan Johnson, Ebony Electra, my cousin Q McGuire, Victoria Doubt, and Big Al Cherry. But first, giving honor to God who's ahead of my life, I like to say I'm glad to be in the house of the Lord one more time, Elder Cheryl. Because he brought me from a mighty, mighty long way. Sister Victoria Doubt, I could have been dead, sleeping in the grave, but God is good.
4: All the time.
5: And all the time.
4: God is good.
5: Hey, listen, if y'all want to say it together, really? it's all good.
7: What came over me?
4: Come on, church.
5: It's fine. I got a quicken out of Cheryl this morning, too. It's a good day. Hey, y'all, I've been holding this secret, and I'm very excited to announce. You got a drum roll, Vinos? Can I get a drum roll? You wait for Vinos. He got all the effects. There you go. Ladies and gentlemen, I am going on tour with Alton Walker from the Morning Hustle. And hold on. But listen to the tour name, because we both under Radio 1 and we both on morning shows. I'm on Get Up Mornings. He's on the Morning Hustle. It's called the Get Up and Hustle Tour. Morning Laughs with Late Night Problems.
4: So
5: yes. And let me show you the dates. We already got Washington, Richmond, Raleigh, Huntsville, Alabama, Cleveland, Dallas, Chicago, Atlanta, Houston. And the first one is Washington, D.C., October 4th, and then Richmond, October 11th.
4: What?
5: I'm putting it online everywhere. Me and Alton Walker going on tour to Get Up and Hustle Tour. Morning Laughs with Late Night Problems. Now, somebody right now saying, Griff, where can we get tickets? You can go to 2trillion.com. Right now, and all the information going to be there. You get to say, ain't y'all right? Somebody else going to say, you and Alton together, who else going to be on the show? Just me and Alton. You get to say, ain't y'all right?
4: No.
5: If you like me and you know, man, I ain't been on a tour in 10 years with somebody, and me and Alton about to set it off, and I'm screaming, ain't y'all right? Let's go!
7: Griff, yes. That is fire.
4: Yes.
7: That's fire.
5: Man.
7: That's fire. D.C. October 4th. Front and center.
5: D.C. October 4th. Man, that's the first one. We selling out these shows. It's just me and him. We going back and forth. He going to headline one night. I'm going to headline the next one. Back and forth. And then we'll come out together and do stuff. Just really excited that it came together. We took our time. We wanted to go little.
4: Wow.
5: And we still adding dates.
4: Wow. This is so good, Griff. Send them to me so I can figure out which one I'm going to, because you know I'm coming.
5: Good morning,
4: y'all. Let's go see Griffin Elton on tour. Woo-hoo! We're on tour.
5: We're on tour.
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0: Adventure Road in Gilead, with north battalions between Westinghouse Boulevard and Woodlawn. On northbound 85 out of Gaston County, we're slow between Ozark Avenue and McAdenville. Look out for an accident just before Main Street exit 22. I'm Jack Wiley with traffic on Praise 102.5 and 610 AM.
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3: Good morning. Mostly sunny and very warm. The high will be 96. The federal trial is underway for two people who were arrested during last fall's immigration enforcement known as Operation Charlotte's Web. Heather Morrow and William Donovan Stanley are accused of breaking the law while on federal property and interacting with federal personnel. One of the defense attorneys says ICE failed to preserve some of their officers' footage. A mother is looking for answers into injuries her toddler son suffered at a Concord daycare. Cachet Crow told WCNC that the pediatrician advised her to head to the hospital when she brought in her three-year-old with a nut on his head and eyes swollen. The McGill Learning Center reportedly told Crow another three-year-old injured her child, but she says video footage provided to her skips over what happened. The Texas State Board of Education is wrapping up its revisions on public school curriculum. It's time for its high schoolers, and a number of Christian pastors are pushing to include stories from the Bible. The board will vote on the changes this week, and there's still plenty of pushback. I'm Rosie Rivera on Charlotte's Inspiration Station Praise 102.5 and 610 AM.
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6: 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His message today is the result of hard work is success. It is true. Music from J.J. Harrison, Kirk Franklin, and Anthony Brown. Here's Javon DeWine with 10X My Blessings on Get Up Morning.
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4: On the line with us is comedian and actress, one of my faves. Kim Whitley is in the Get Up Church. Hey, Kim, good morning.
5: Good morning. How are you?
4: I'm good.
5: Lady.
4: I'm good. I know. I want to see you at church. Get up. You've been out of town.
5: You've been out of town, but my son loves the church.
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2: Yes.
4: Takes a character from Martin's universe and gives it a whole new life. What was your reaction when you heard that they were bringing the Varnell Hill Show and then you were going to be a part of it?
5: Well, you know, first of all, I was extremely happy for Tommy Davidson.
4: Yes.
5: You know, because he needs something. Tommy is so talented. And to partner with Martin Lawrence, I was excited right there. I was like, oh, that's a hit. And the fact that they asked me to come on with them, you know, a bunch of comedians together is always a good time. Very excited.
4: Absolutely awesome. So you play Varnell Hill's executive assistant. Knowing your comedy, I'm guessing y'all doing a whole lot more than answering the phone. The improv has got to be off the chains. Tell us about filming this and managing the behind-the-scenes laughter.
5: Oh, my God. This show is, you know, when you have a bunch of comedians on the set, it is it's out of control. Tommy is out of control. reeling Tommy in. Like, I'm like, okay, Tommy, come on now. Let's do the scene. So a lot of fun. And we have other great actors like Wendy Raquel Robinson. We have Chris, you know, of course, Chris Williams. Martin. We have a lot of people. And then we have a lot of guest stars.
4: I love it. My number is 818.
5: Go ahead.
4: You could, my number is 818. Y'all can call me too. Go ahead, Griff. Go ahead.
2: No, Kim, comedian to comedian.
5: Uh-huh.
2: Let me ask you this, sweetheart. Is it funny though? Like in the end?
5: No, it is funny. Let me tell you something. It is extremely funny, and you got to think about this. It's a throwback to the old sitcoms. We don't have sitcoms like this anymore.
4: Right.
5: So you can really get into it and laugh. And what I love is since it's on BET Paramount Plus, baby, we cussing. We doing Christian cussing.
4: I love the camera. I don't know what Christian cussing is. It is a Christian cuss.
5: There is a Christian. When you're telling some of the people off in the pulpit, but it's that kind of fun. Like, it's not a, when I say that, it's a loose sitcom. I guess I should say that. It's not like they're saying, oh, you got to be this way. You got to say this.
4: Mm-hmm.
5: They let us improv.
4: I love it.
5: And
2: I
5: we
2: love
5: have
2: it.
5: And you know, since it's a talk show within a show, it's crazy because we have real guests. Like, Dougie Fresh is our announcer for the show. You know, when I said Kirk Franklin. Erica, you can come on next season.
4: Period.
5: Since you act and sing.
4: I do.
5: You know.
2: See?
4: I love it, and I love having you here. Tell us where we can watch and when we can see it.
5: Okay, everybody, September 1st, we're going to air 2 episodes, BET Paramount Plus, and that's all I got to say.
4: I love it.
5: It is the premiere, but I appreciate Varnell Hill. It's what a V. You know, Varnell Hill, Tommy Davis, Martin Lawrence, Kim Whitley, Raquel Robinson. You know how it is. I appreciate it. I'm so glad you're still on the air. You've been on the air for about 20 years.
4: Just 10. But speak that. I received that. That's a prophecy.
2: Yeah.
4: Come on. I love it.
5: You're a hard worker. I love you, too.
4: Thank you. We love you so much. You're always welcome here at Get Up Mornings.
5: Thank you, honey.
4: Okay.
5: All right, y'all.
4: All right. Y'all make sure y'all watch it.
5: God bless.
4: God bless you. Y'all watch the Varnell Hill Show airs tonight, September 1st on BET, streaming on Paramount Plus. Make sure you blow that thing up, y'all. We got to make it go number one. Stick around. There's more on the way. It's Get Up Mornings.
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0: This report is sponsored by Take 5 Oil Change. Northbound delays on 77 start below the state line at Gold Hill Road, reaching up to Remount Road at exit 8. The outer loop of 45 stop and go between Wilkinson Boulevard and West Boulevard due to an accident blocking two right lanes. Northbound 85 out of Gaston County slow between Ozark Avenue and McAdenville. And we have an accident just before exit 22. I'm Jack Wowdy with traffic on Praise 102.5 and 610 AM.
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3: Good morning. Mostly sunny and very warm. The high will be 96. The federal trial is underway for two people who were arrested during last fall's immigration enforcement known as Operation Charlotte's Web. Heather Morrow and William Donovan Stanley are accused of breaking the law while on federal property and interacting with federal personnel. One of the defense attorneys says ICE failed to preserve some of their officers' footage. A mother is looking for answers into injuries her toddler son suffered at a Concord daycare. Cache Crow told WCNC that the pediatrician advised her to head to the hospital when she brought in her three-year-old with a nut on his head and eyes swollen. The McGill Learning Center reportedly told Crow another three-year-old injured her child, but she says video footage provided to her skips over what happened. The Texas State Board of Education is wrapping up its revisions on public school curriculum. It's time for its high schoolers, and a number of Christian pastors are pushing to include stories from the Bible. The board will vote on the changes this week, and there's still plenty of pushback. I'm Rosie Rivera on Charlotte's Inspiration Station Praise 102.5 and 610 AM.
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7: It's another great day. This is Dr. Willie Jolly, author of the book A Setback is a Set Up for a Comeback. I recently told you about the powerful lessons we can learn from the ant and how the ant is one of God's most focused creatures because of its persistence. In addition to persistence, the ant is known for its willingness to work hard. I want to share an excerpt from my book, It Only Takes a Minute to Change Your Life, about hard work. You can transform your life if you dream big and remember that hard work works. I want to remind you that it is true that hard work works and that success is not the result of luck, but rather the willingness to work hard, dream big, and go after those dreams. Proverbs 28:19 says that hard work brings prosperity while playing around brings poverty. It might be uncomfortable, but it is absolutely necessary to dream big, work hard, and persist. 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And remember to make the most of every minute because your best is yet to come.
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15: It's Keylante Gavin here. Happy 10th anniversary to the icons, the legendary Erica and Griff. Man, keep going. And I think you know that when God is on your side, nothing can stop because you got all of heaven backing you up. Happy 10 years. I love y'all. Peace.
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17: Hallelujah. Come on, just put some sweet words of worship in the atmosphere with me. Come on, let's pull on heaven and get what we need from him tonight. Come on, pull on heaven with me. Come on, let your worship rise in this atmosphere. Come on, right there. Come on. Come on, let it rise. There's no place I'd rather be.

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3: All right, Cheryl, what are we talking about today?
4: We're still celebrating 10 years here on Get Up Mornings with Erica Campbell. And hey. I told y'all every now and then, we want to hear from the Get Up Nation, right? Get Up Nation, tell us what we're doing right. Tell us even if you're not happy with some of the stuff we're doing. We'll open up that can of worms today, all right? This gives us the opportunity to hear, you know, what you love about the show and, you know, in real time. And then, you know, the show, how it has impact on you, or, you know, something that we prayed about. You know, we believe that this show is a Christian lifestyle radio show, and we want to make sure that it hits every aspect of everybody's life, right? Reflecting on, you know, the lifestyle of the believer, and, you know, how we bring on the experts, and how we do our ministry moments, how Griff has us laughing, how we all have each other laughing, like,
3: right,
4: you know
3: right.
4: what I mean?
5: It ain't just me.
4: How we keep you informed, and, you know, and all on top of that, this great gospel and inspirational music. So it might be something that you want to see us do more of. It's something you might not want us to do at all, but tell us what you love about the show. We take this and we share it all throughout, you know, through our weekends, and tell everybody what's going on the weekend show. So kind of encouraging people to continue to listen. But tell us what you love about the show is what the whole Get Up Poll is today.
5: Easy.
3: I love that. I love that. Yeah, we want to hear from you. And some of you, you know, that we don't hear from very often, give us a call, 877-242-2426, 877-242-2426. And I think it's important, you know, for us to hear from you. Y'all hear us all the time, and we don't hear you as much as we'd like to, especially your thoughts and feelings. You know, we always talk about getting the opportunity to meet y'all. Now Griff does better with remember y'all names. Griff gonna write your name down. He gonna say your name on air. I don't. That's not necessarily my practice, but I
5: not your ministry.
3: That's not my ministry, right? But we appreciate y'all.
4: Yeah.
3: I wonder if anybody remembers when Joys and Concerns was Griff's prayer.
4: I remember it. I remember.
3: How long was it your prayer, Griff? You had some.
5: We've like 5 years.
3: Yeah.
5: Remember 5 years exactly, and I was like, I want to do something else. I just want to do something else now.
4: Griff. Like what do you love about the show? Like, what do you?
5: I love my freedom. I never been in radio with nobody before who was so kind. Number one,
4: yeah.
5: Let's just say that. I was
4: absolutely.
5: On with when I was on Hot 107.9.
3: So what do y'all mean? I hear that all the time, but what do y'all mean? Like, they
5: it's
3: don't
5: because
3: let you
5: radio is very, and that's what's awesome about you. Even though now you a way radio vet, but before you. Radio is very, what's the word, Cheryl?
4: Territorial,
5: yes.
4: Yeah.
5: And just from day one, Erica has never been, all right, Griff, now pull back, Griff. This is my show, and I just want you.
4: Right.
5: To, like, I have been told that in my face a gang of times. Like, this is my show, and your name ain't on it. So I just love that you have never not once said, I say, hey, Erica, let's do this. Let's do it. I like it. Like, you ain't never said, now, you
4: same.
5: Know, you
3: like everything downplaying. Yeah.
4: Before doing a feature, everything
5: you
4: I presented
5: great.
4: To you, you'd be like, that's dope. Let's do it this way, too. You jump right in when you have other celebrity types who especially their name is on the show. Mm-hmm. It's like you got to go through some hoops. You know what I'm saying? Like they.
5: Yeah, I'm not a hooper.
3: Yeah. I'm not a hooper.
4: Yeah, you gotta.
3: No, I think the unity is what makes the show. I think, you know, our banter, even our, I mean, we have our benchmarks, but I believe even our banter, our just random conversation can be enlightening. You know what I mean? Because we're so honest and candid about certain things. And I think that the Get Up Church benefits from that. So we want to hear from y'all this morning. We want to hear what you love about Get Up Mornings, or maybe, you know, what else you'd like to see. 877-242-2426. 877-242-2426. All right, guys, that's the Get Up Poll for today. We want to hear from the members of the Get Up Church. Who y'all think gonna call first?
4: Damn.
5: Charlotte.
3: Charlotte always calls. We love Charlotte. But let's hear from all of the Get Up Church. All of y'all call us. 877-242-2426.
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3: All right, listen, y'all know we are still celebrating 10 years of being the Get Up Church, and we appreciate y'all so much. So we want to hear from you. What do you love about the Get Up Church? We want to know what we're doing right, what we're doing wrong, how we can improve. We just want to hear from y'all. So let's go to Donna in Jersey City. Hey, Donna, what do you love about the Get Up Church?
4: Hey, Erica. Good morning, Griff and Cheryl. So Cheryl basically names everything that I love about the Get Up Church. I was with y'all from the beginning. Y'all already know that, and I'm not going nowhere. So y'all just keep on keeping on doing the great work that y'all doing, and I just love y'all so much. And Erica, I have to say, I finally met your sister, Google.
3: Oh, nice.
4: Yeah, I met her when she came to New Jersey. She was the host at my Pastor Wyman's birthday party.
3: Oh, yeah. Oh, I love them.
4: Yeah,
3: oh,
4: so
3: God
4: I told
3: bless
4: her to
3: you.
4: Tell you. I said, make sure you tell Erica, her favorite from Jersey City, so hello.
3: I love that. Thank you for calling, Donna.
4: You're welcome. I love y'all.
3: Okay, bye-bye.
4: Bye-bye.
3: Nicole in Arkansas is on the line. Hey, Nicole, what'd you love about the Get Up Church?
5: Okay, so first of all, I love all of you guys. And I love that you do your Erica-isms. Like, I'm not even married, but I love to hear your love talk. So that's the first thing. And then I also, about Griff, I miss that you used to do the quick sports minute. I love that. Yeah. Like, I love to hear you go in with that. Like,
6: well, I do it at 6:10. I just don't do it at 9:30 anymore. I'll start posting it if you miss it.
5: Okay. Well, okay. I can hear it then early. I'm sorry. I just thought you were completely done with that.
6: No.
5: Until later on.
6: Okay. Thank you.
3: Thank you for calling.
5: Yes, you're welcome. All right. Okay. Bye.
6: Let's go to Atlanta and talk to Myrtle, where Praise in the Park is October 3rd. How about that? Myrtle, what'd you love about the show, sis?
7: Absolutely everything. Absolutely everything. Aww. It inspires me in the morning. I play it in my car all the time when I take my granddaughter to school, which I just did. I love the prayer. I love the music. I love you guys. So stay blessed. God has blessed you and blessed me that I have access to you.
3: Oh, praise God. Thank you for calling.
7: Thank you, guys.
3: Okay. Take care. Bye-bye.
7: Bye.
3: Daisa in Charlotte is on the line. Hey, Daisa, what do you love about the Get Up Church?
8: Oh, man. Good morning, Get Up family.
3: Good morning.
8: I would have to point to y'all energy, man. It's so authentic and genuine, and we can feel it through our speakers when we turn this on in the morning. And y'all got to understand, like, sometimes we may not have a good start to the morning, and all we got to do is just put this radio station on, and that energy seeps right through, and I feel every bit of it. So I appreciate y'all energy, and I appreciate y'all words of wisdom and advice y'all give daily.
3: Wow. Thank you. Thank you for that, and God bless you. Keep listening, okay?
8: Absolutely. Y'all have a blessed one. Thank you.
3: Okay, bye-bye.
6: Let's go to Washington, D.C., where the Spirit of Praise is October 10th. That's right, Spirit of Praise. And talk to Aisha?
9: Aisha, yes, Griff.
6: Yes, hey, Aisha. God. Tell us what you love about the Get Up Show.
9: Hey, sweet.
6: I don't even know the home show.
9: It's okay, Get Up Nation. I love everything about the show, but mostly, no matter what mood I'm in, because I can be pretty moody, I can get a laugh out of y'all when I'm not in a mood. When I need a prayer, I get the prayer that I need. Like, I just get everything that I need, and I cannot not listen to the show. Like, it's playing in my ear right now, and I'm at work. So, bye, y'all. Have a good day.
3: All right, okay, bye. Have a good day at work. Bye.
9: Thank you.
3: Lisa from the DMV is on the line. Hey, Lisa, what do you love about the Get Up Church?
10: Oh, my gosh. I've been rocking with you guys since you started. My favorite part is the faith walk in the morning. I used to record it on my phone when you did the faith walk, and I would send it to a couple of my girlfriends every morning. Like, I would just send it to them. I'm like, you guys need to listen to this one. This one, you know, and they would, like, it would bless them as much as it blessed me, because it was just always right on time, and I always loved the birthdays, because I would call in when I had birthdays to share, and my girlfriend in Germany, she would hear me because she would listen to you in Germany online, and she would send me a message and say, girl, I heard you on the radio this morning, you know, so I just love you guys. Keep doing what you're doing. God bless you, and God bless the ministry.
3: Wow, thank you. God bless you. All right, keep loving us, and we'll keep loving you.
10: Amen to that. Amen to that. Have a great day, folks.
3: Okay, bye-bye.
10: Bye.
3: Well, that was awesome.
1: Mm-hmm.
3: Oh, I love it.
6: Very cool.
3: Yeah. Very cool. Thank y'all so much.
6: Get up, Nation.
3: We love what we do. Y'all keep rocking with us. Let's go. Let's keep loving each other and telling the world about Jesus.
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4: This report is sponsored by Take 5 Oil Change. Northbound 77, stop and go between Gold Hill Road and Remount Road. We're also looking at northbound delays on 85 out of Gaston County between Ozark Avenue and McAdenville. The outer loop of 45 is stop and go between Wilkinson Boulevard and West Boulevard due to an earlier accident. And we're heavy on southbound Brookshire Boulevard between Hoskins Road and 77. I'm Jack Wiley with traffic on Praise 102.5 and 610 AM.
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0: answers into injuries her toddler son suffered at a Concord daycare. Cachet Crowe told WCNC that the pediatrician advised her to head to the hospital when she brought in her three-year-old with a nut on his head and eyes swollen. The McGill Learning Center reportedly told Crowe another three-year-old injured her child, but she says video footage provided to her skips over what happened. The Texas State Board of Education is wrapping up its revisions on public school curriculum. It's time for its high schoolers, and a number of Christian pastors are pushing to include stories from the Bible. The board will vote on the changes this week, and there's still plenty of pushback. I'm Rosie Rivera on Charlotte's Inspiration Station Praise 102.5 and 610 AM.
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0: Good morning, good people. It's Get Up Mornings. I'm Erica Campbell, loving Jesus and loving you. Brother Griff has a message.
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0: Coming up 11 minutes after the hour, I'll share a love talk. Listen, love prepares. That's what it does. We'll talk more about that. Then Cher will give us the trending topics. Enjoy Taylor with the Daily Play. Music from Tasha Page, Lockhart, Otis Kemp, and Ja'Kalen Carr. Here's Kenny Lewis with God Did It on Get Up Morning. It's time to go to church, everybody.

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1: Hey, the love talk of the day is on the way. 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
3: Well, it is time for the Love Talk of the Day. And today, I want to talk about how love prepares. When you love someone, especially, you know, as you get up in age, you prepare for what's happening in life. Whether it is preparing for an adult, a parent that you know is going to go be with the Lord, preparing for your kids and the kind of life that they are going to have. Love includes preparation for the future. And so I want us to make sure that we are doing that part. I know a lot of people have trauma, and maybe you didn't, you know, grow up in a house that everything was, you know, very organized and you knew what things were. Well, as life gets older, that doesn't change. You don't become an organized person if you don't, if you're not intentional about it. And so you don't want to get to the end of your life and your family members are trying to figure out where's the insurance and is that old and is that from 95 or 2020 and, you know, all those kind of things, insurance and medical and was there a will and were there multiple wills? You know, I know for me, the stories in my family was that there was bags of money around my grandmother's house. Well, I'm actually trying to buy that house and I never found those bags of money. But it's just kind of a preparation that doesn't take place that leaves the generation behind just trying to figure everything out. And it's so hard to grieve you and then figure out what happened and where everything is at the same time. And I know many people go through that, and is that way for many people. And if there are issues with family and y'all not talking to each other, that makes it difficult. Who owns what? Who gets what? All of that is so challenging when you are trying to process the loss of a loved one. But if you are still here and you love them, then look into those details now. Leave them clear instructions. We have our legacy expert that comes on Monday and gives us all kinds of tips and information on how to make sure that we have our lives set up properly. And so if you love your loved ones, then make sure you have things set up right. Don't leave it for them to fuss and fight and figure out and sort through their pain and the problems and the business all at the same time. It's just so much. I've seen it in my own family. Oh, it is not fun. It is not easy. But I know that there's another way. I know that there's a way to make sure that it's all in order and that your family can mourn you, but also understand that the business is taken care of. That's what love looks like. All right. I love you and I mean it. That's the Love Talk of the Day. And stick around. Trending topics are up next. Don't Get Up Mornings.
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0: This report is sponsored by Take 5 Oil Change. Northbound 77, stop and go between Gold Hill Road and Remount Road. We're also looking at northbound delays on 85 out of Gaston County between Ozark Avenue and McAdenville. The outer loop of 45 is stop and go between Wilkinson Boulevard and West Boulevard due to an earlier accident. And we're heavy on southbound Brookshire Boulevard between Hoskins Road and 77. I'm Jack Wiley with traffic on Praise 102.5 and 610 AM.
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5: Lionel Richie is reportedly back in the hospital, y'all, just 2 months after a frightening onstage health scare sent him to a St. Paul emergency room. And this time, the music legend had already told his audience what doctors said was behind his recent trouble. The 77-year-old singer is hospitalized in an intensive care unit in St. Louis after performing Saturday night at the Muni in Forest Park. And, a couple months ago, he had a scare and was sitting down, got dizzy, and they had to cancel that, you know, the rest of his portion of the show. And he was back out there. And so now, you checking yourself into the hospital is one thing, but being in ICU is something totally different, I think. And so, reportedly became dizzy on stage during the song Sing a Song All Night Long, and the tour with Earth, Wind & Fire in St. Paul, Minnesota. And you know, Earth, Wind & Fire's drummer also got sick, so they postponed a few days. They might need to kind of sit out a bit, right? Yeah, maybe they took on too much at once, but
4: bring it back to COVID, do it online.
5: Right. I mean, I know the show. I mean, everybody says that the show is phenomenal. I get it. But, man, your health, right, comes first. Mm-hmm. So make sure you take care of you. So let's keep him in prayer. Wanted to bring attention to this. A lot of folk. Now, we loved the Stellar Awards because we were there real time and we felt the energy. We felt everything, from the pre-show, which was excellent. Pre-show was television ready. You know what I mean? And they did the Richard Smallwood tribute. They did a whole memorial tribute there for folk who lost their, who went home to be with the Lord last year. And so they did an amazing Richard Smallwood tribute with Jamal Roberts and Major and Adia, and they sang Total Praise, which we felt that, right? Yes. So it was like, wow, this is amazing. But there are people who weren't at the Stellars who was looking for a tribute like that on the main show. So now there's a buzz swell of, disrespect, if you will, saying that people may have disrespected Richard's life because, you know, Stellars is the biggest gospel show, like it should have been on the main stage, or they didn't see a tribute. So they didn't know it was during the pre-show, right? Mm-hmm. They didn't feel what we felt. So I guess immediately we wouldn't have been offended, right?
3: Right.
5: But there are a lot of people who are. What's your thoughts on it, y'all?
6: I haven't seen anybody say anything.
5: Yeah, it's all
6: first.
5: Yeah.
6: I think that's the thing about social media. Like, if everybody in your circle sees it, it feels like the world is talking about it. And sometimes I just watched the show yesterday again, and it was really a great show.
4: Yeah.
6: And people are always going to find something with something. There's, nothing that you can do. Because they also honored
5: Lisa's mom.
6: No, Kurt Carr there at the pre-show. There was a...
5: Yeah.
6: I stepped out a little early, so I missed that part. But yeah, sometimes, just because you didn't see it didn't mean it didn't happen.
5: It
6: wasn't intentional. You know what I mean? And it wasn't heartfelt, and purposeful. So... Yeah, there's that. Everything can't make it into the main show. And I know he's Richard, and you would assume that there would be something special. But I think, the producers, and they make their decisions.
5: Yeah.
6: I don't know.
5: I mean, I don't know the reason behind it. I tried to diffuse because it's a lot of the folk, that were part of Vision or Richard Small with singers or people who, who we believe. I honestly believe he deserved a main stage performance.
6: For sure, absolutely.
5: Yes. Of course, because of who he is. But I don't know. I mean, it felt so good. The Stellars felt good. And I know a lot of people, I'm not, that's why I ain't watch it. That's why, it was, it's a lot of negative behind the Stellars because of it. Yes, I think he could have had an honor on the main stage, but, hindsight, but being there, man, the industry felt so unified.
6: It really did.
4: Whenever I hear stuff like that from people, I feel like they didn't watch it. They didn't go. They already mad about something else. Like the thing was beautiful. We came together for one thing, and that was to celebrate God's music that these people made, you know what I'm saying, for the whole week, not even just a night, for the week. So I'm biased, I guess. It was beautiful for me.
5: And I think
4: had a great
5: if Richard was alive, he probably would be telling him, chill.
6: Yeah, because okay.
5: You know he wasn't that way.
6: I got 1,000 Stellars.
5: Yeah.
4: Is that
5: we
4: what
5: honor
4: you're saying?
5: The legacy. We honor the legacy and life of Richard Smallwood. And so, yeah, I don't know if that was an intentional slight or... But the pre-show tribute was amazing. And prayerfully, I think Teresa was saying that they are trying to show that in syndication. So hopefully people will get to see that tribute. Anyway, that's what's trending. If you're celebrating your birthday, you're celebrating today with Zendaya. Billy Blanks, his birthday is today. I've got a special birthday shout out to Lady Melanie Wilder, Jennifer Williams, my good friend, and Lady Priscilla Tall. God bless you, Mother Tall, and happy birthday to you. And if it's your birthday, well, happy birthday.
6: All right, good people. That's the birthdays and the trending topics. Here's Joy Taylor with the Daily Play on Get Up Mornings.
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1: This is the Daily Play with Joy Taylor. Most NFL teams carry two or three quarterbacks on their active roster, but the Steelers will start the season with four signal callers on the active roster. Unlike virtually every other offensive position besides center, only one quarterback plays at a time, as we know, and 7.5% of the Pittsburgh Steelers roster is quarterbacks. Behind Rodgers on the depth chart are Mason Rudolph, Will Howard, and Drew Aller. All three are Steelers draft picks, and I don't think the team wants any of them to see the field, so maybe there's some sort of plan in place to load manage Rodgers' season, but you can't guarantee games off like you can afford to in the NBA. So I'm pretty skeptical about this plan for the season, but we will see how it all comes together, and maybe it's one last magical run for Coach Mike McCarthy and his old Super Bowl winning quarterback Aaron Rodgers. 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

0: Get up mornings, y'all. I'm Erica Campbell, loving Jesus and loving you. And we are at the end of our time. Thank y'all for rocking with us. We appreciate y'all. Listen, we love the laughter just as much as y'all do. The encouragement, the music, the conversation. I promise you, we really do. I feel better after I do this show. And so thank y'all for being here and helping us do it every single weekday morning. Sherilyn Griff, what you love about the show?
1: Yeah, that has to be the highlight for today. Hearing from the Get Up Church, not realizing how far the reach is, right? And how people hang on to the word. Like the sis said, that she sends your love talk and your Erica-isms across the
0: Germany.
1: Like what? Like what? Like this reach, and then, you know, just our staples. And I mean, we heard from a lot of new people today, so that was pretty dope.
0: That was really cool.
1: Kim Whitley was on today. Don't forget to check out the Varnell Hill show tonight. That was really, really good today, too. Y'all are crazy.
0: Griff, what you love, sir?
2: I love a couple things. I love that we've been doing this show for 10 years, man, and it's just crazy. I was just telling somebody, I got a facial yesterday, and she was like, "You on the radio?" I was like, "Yeah, you got a radio voice. Thank you." What show you on? I'm on with Erica Campbell. "Oh, yeah, she's been on for a while now, huh?" I said, "She has been on for a while." And it just is like, Cheryl, you know, radio is short-lived sometimes, but when you're good, it's good. So I'm just glad we are. I'm part of a good show.
0: Mm-hmm. Yeah. We love it. God bless y'all. We're at the end of our time. Let's end with a word of prayer. Lord, you are so faithful. You are so faithful. Yeah. You are so faithful and so good. I thank you, Lord, that you've allowed us to be a part of this community, to wake up in the morning to talk about Jesus. Lord, there's so many things that people can listen to. And Father, we choose you to glorify you, to be lifted and elevated by you, to laugh about things that are not dirty and filthy, Lord God. I thank you, God, for giving us a space to be believers for Christian lifestyle. I thank you, God, for conversations that we understand that are about the things that we care about. And Father, we care about you, your will, your word, Lord, and what you've called us to do. So we give you praise, glory, and honor for this and all blessings in Jesus' name. Thank God. Amen.
1: Amen.
2: Amen. Amen.
0: We love to Get Up Church, y'all. Let's keep faith walking.
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0: 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Bye, everybody.
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0: 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It is a beautiful day in the Queen City. I asked Alexa this morning what the weather was going to be. I don't know what else she said. What I heard her say, though, and what I remember is that it's going to feel like it's 105. So my toes, my ankles, my arms, my elbows is all out. Okay. I'm going to keep it professional. Everything can't be out, but my toes, my ankles, my hands, my elbows, they out here. My knees is even out a little bit, just a little bit. It's going to be a hot one, family. So prepare yourselves. We'll talk a little bit more in detail about weather. But right now, let's take a look at history. On this day in 1975, General Daniel Chappie James Jr. made history when he was promoted to four-star general and assumed command of the North American Air Defense Command, becoming the first African-American to reach that rank in the U.S. Armed Forces. And so certainly at this time, as we are praying and supporting our military families, we celebrate the life and legacy of General Daniel James Jr. Don't go anywhere. I got some great music ahead coming up. We got some classic music from Whitney Houston and the Georgia Mass Choir, as well as some new music from Joanne Rosario and your top news story of the day. It's on the way on Praise.
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4: 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Let me remember that you are the creator of the entire universe and you are forever in the blessing and healing business. You are the source of all joy, satisfaction, and completion. 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Hallelujah and amen.
5: This is Congresswoman Alma Adams, and I hear one thing constantly from people in North Carolina's 12th Congressional District. Their grocery bill just keeps climbing. In 2025, the average family in America spent $310 more on groceries than they did in 2024, according to the Joint Economic Committee Minority Office. An extra $310 isn't pocket change. It's the money that was supposed to keep the lights on and keep them from falling further behind. I'm focused on policies that bring food costs down and hold the line on price gouging, because putting dinner on the table shouldn't be this hard.
6: Paid for by the official funds authorized by the House of Representatives.
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0: The Charlotte's Inspiration Station, Praise 102.5. I'm Melanie, and it is time for your top news story of the day. What you need to know? Well, with the midterm elections just over 2 months away, the Department of Homeland Security has announced that it's ramping up voter fraud investigations in select states beginning today. So according to internal federal guidance who were reviewed by several news outlets, Homeland Security Secretary Mark Wayne Mullen is moving DHS into a much more prominent role in President Trump's effort to identify illegal voting. So the department has reportedly assigned an unprecedented number of federal agents, hear what I'm saying, to election-related cases, including investigating the voting and registration histories of people believed to be non-citizens. So now let's be very clear. Non-citizen voting in federal elections is A, it's already illegal, right? B, the claims of widespread voter fraud in previous elections have been repeatedly not been supported by evidence. They have not found this to be true. Individual cases of illegal registration or voting, however, can still be investigated and prosecuted, but there has been no proof of widespread fraud. So DHS says that it may withhold federal grant money from states that refuse to adopt a broader package of election reforms. And of course, people are rejecting those suggestions because they're saying, well, we don't really have a problem with it. So as we head towards November, this isn't simply a debate about whether voter fraud exists. The bigger developing story is how much authority the federal government is going to exercise over elections that have been traditionally administered primarily by the states. And what happens when Washington and individual states disagree? So this is very, very important as we approach this election season. And for voters here in the Carolinas, the practical advice remains simple. 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I know we're giving you more details, but again, first step is double check your registration. 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I'm Melanie. 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Yeah.
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3: 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Families are already stretched thin by grocery costs, and the loss of SNAP benefits will cause many to go hungry. I'm working to protect food assistance for families who need it, because no one should have to choose between rent and groceries.
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0: name is Margaret Redfern, and I love listening to Praise My Radio on that station. Every time I get in my car,
1: in this life, you will have trouble. You can't avoid it. You can't get around it. 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

0: this is not the end.
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0: life after this is over.
2: 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Stay hydrated, stay cool, and keep the praise turned up.

0: Food news time. Man, I got food on my mind. What else is new? Listen. Okay. So Chipotle has apparently been watching y'all's TikToks because for years people have been eating their Chipotle bowls with seasoned chips instead of a fork, crushing the chips over the top or dumping the whole bowl into the chip bag and turning it into a giant walking taco, which I love Chipotle's chips with that, with their queso is so good. Like, yeah, that's a whole other story. But apparently this hack got really, really big. So since 2022, Chipotle says social mentions of seasoned chips with its food have jumped more than 1,500% and have generated about 96 million social media engagements. So Chipotle said, basically, why are we letting somebody else's chips have all the fun? They have created their own. They've created the chili lime chips, like tangy, spicy seasoning on their regular tortilla chips, which are already good, as I already mentioned. So rewards members got early access yesterday, August 31st, and everybody else can try them beginning Friday, September 4th. And there's more. Pollo Asada is back, but Chipotle has completely reworked the recipe with grilled adobo chicken and some garlic and Mexican spices and some other things. So this is the first time Chipotle has launched two limited time menu items at the same time. And the bigger trend here, we're watching restaurants increasingly turn customer-created social media hacks into actual development, kind of like the music industry does, right? You know, people get viral on IG and then they make it an actual release. I love that. So basically, Chipotle's playing with your food. You're playing with your food is now market research, and that's what you need to know. Post what you like, and maybe you'll see it in the restaurant itself. That's your food news, family. Don't go anywhere. Got more great music ahead. Some classic music from Andre Crouch and some music from the Choir Room featuring Fred Hammond.
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0: It may be back to school season, but in Charlotte, summer still has the mic. 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
1: He cannot fail. Say it again. Tell him there is no failure. Say it like you believe it. There is no failure in God. Listen. I wish you could see yourself in the future.

0: Praise 102.5, 610 a.m. It's time for your entertainment news, and I love this. Last week was Savannah James's 40th birthday, and apparently LeBron wanted to make sure the entire internet knew how he feels about his wife. So he posted a picture of the two of them with a birthday message, calling her his queen and telling her she deserves all the love that she's going to receive that day. She was going to receive that day, ending it with "love you infinity and forever." And social media absolutely loved the post. Like, people were in the comments talking about how much the man loves his wife, with one person pointing out that for all of LeBron's championship rings, that wedding ring might be the most important one. And this is the thing, that this isn't anything new. He regularly pops up in Savannah's comments, hyping up her. You know, of course, she's beautiful and publicly showing her love. And they've been together since they're teenagers, which, you know, is an unheard of story for not just for athletes, child, for men, which is a sad commentary. But they've been married since 2013, raised three children together, and he still got it bad for Savannah. And I love that. I love that for her. I guess it's just, it's crazy to say, but it's not all of that common to see a very public man who's popular in the entertainment and sports world be so public about his partner and the fact that they've been together for such a long time. So we celebrate Black love. We love, love, love seeing that. And happy belated birthday to Miss Savannah James. Go on, girl. She's so pretty, too.
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5: 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You don't want to miss it.
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6: This is The Daily Play with Joy Taylor. Most NFL teams carry two or three quarterbacks on their active roster, but the Steelers will start the season with four signal callers on the active roster. Unlike virtually every other offensive position besides center, only one quarterback plays at a time, as we know. And 7.5% of the Pittsburgh Steelers roster is quarterbacks. Behind Rodgers on the depth chart are Mason Rudolph, Will Howard, and Drew Aller. All three are Steelers draft picks, and I don't think the team wants any of them to see the field. So maybe there's some sort of plan in place to load manage Rodgers' season, but you can't guarantee games off like you can afford to in the NBA. 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

Dante Pride, along with our very own Erica Campbell. It's oil. Got that oil, and you're dripping. Indeed. Here's some classic music from Meta Standard. 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

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Happy birthday to Shiffy Tomlin Jr. Happy birthday, sir. Enjoy your day. Jerron Crawford celebrating a birthday. Bishop Kenneth Page is celebrating today. Happy birthday to Nathan Fears and Marcus Curry. Danica Miller and Marvin McMillan celebrating birthdays. Happy birthday to Kim Ford. Happy birthday to Pastor Michael Stevens. Enjoy your day, sir. Happy birthday to Brenda Burris. Hey, Bren, love you so much. Happy birthday, lady. And last but not least, it is Aunt Wilma's birthday. Happy birthday, Aunt Wilma. Wilma Singleton celebrating her birthday today. You know we love you. Big, big, big, big hugs from our family to yours. Happy birthday to you and you and you. 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
1: Hallelujah. Hallelujah. You know, when I think about it, I started in the church as a little girl, 7 years old, and my grandmother used to take me to church back in Tulsa, Oklahoma, and I used to sing for the Lord, and I used to sing in the adult choir, and I loved the Lord with all my heart. By the time I was 9 years old, I was gung-ho, and my grandmother even said to me one day, she said, you know, baby, God's going to use you one day. And I didn't know what she meant, but I knew I liked the sound of God using me. By the time I was 11 years old, my mother and father and my five brothers and my little sister, we moved from Tulsa to California. My dad's job has transferred him out here. And by the time I was 12 years old, I found myself in the nightclubs in Los Angeles. My mom and dad used to go to the clubs on the weekends. They didn't know the Lord Jesus. And grandma wasn't around anymore, so we just quit going to church. I was in the nightclubs at 12 years old, and that was the worst place and the last place I needed to be. But I had a praying grandmother. By the time I was 13 years old, I had recorded my first single and began to open up for people like Stevie Wonder and Aretha Franklin, B.B. King, and Bill Cosby. And I remember opening up for him one time, and things began to happen. Hallelujah. Things began to happen all around me. The devil had a trap set. He was going to set me up because, see, I liked it. I liked the money. I was making a lot of money. And I liked the glamour. And I liked the applause because that said, I love you. We all want to be loved. Hallelujah. I didn't know that Jesus loved me. I didn't know it then. When I was 16 years old, I had had a baby out of wedlock, and by the time I was 17 years old, I left home and joined the cast of Hair, and I began to travel all across the country. I was making more money than my mom and dad put together by then, and things were looking pretty good. Then I was introduced to marijuana. Devil had a trap set. Next thing I know, it was pills. Pills to get up in the morning and pills to go to bed at night. Then it was the alcohol. And then I became very promiscuous and ran around with a lot of people I had no business being with. And one day I was introduced to cocaine. And I know that all drugs are a spirit. But this cocaine became my best friend. And I began to hang out with the devil, and I did everything that I was big and bad enough to do. And I'm not glorifying him. I'm just letting him know that I don't belong to you. Hallelujah. I've been set free. Hallelujah. Glory to God. I went on for about 12 years of my life, and I traveled with people, and I worked with Chaka Khan and Rufus, and I worked with Captain and Tennille and all the people in the studios, and I was good at my job, and I was quick, and I could demand double, triple scale, and I went to work, and I was high every day. The devil was trying to kill me, but I had a praying grandmother, never turned her back on me. Hallelujah. One time when I was in Houston, Texas, I met a man there, and I was getting ready to go on the road with Chaka Khan, and there was a group going on the road with us, Heatwave, and they had a man working with them, and he was doing their lights, and I didn't know this, but I met him on the road, and he was a nice guy, and you never would know it to look at him, but he was also, not only was a light director, but he was a cocaine dealer. See, devil knows how to really do it. So we began to be friends and we began to date. And I began to get all the cocaine I wanted for free. How many of you know it wasn't for free? But we came home, me and this young man, and we began to live together. And he was still selling drugs, and I began to make drops for him. I was dropping off cocaine and making a lot of foolish turns in my life. And my life began to do this spiral, downward spiral. I was going to hell. One night as I was getting loaded, I began to pass out. And my head hit the wall, boom, and I began to slide down the wall. And as I came to, all of my bodily fluids were doing their own thing, and I was dying. But I had a praying grandmother, and I knew enough to call on the name of Jesus. Hallelujah. It wasn't a couple of days later that I was watching Christian television. And grandma tells me she was laying on her face during this time, and she had been fasting for 2 weeks and just calling on the name of Jesus. Save my granddaughter. Save my granddaughter, Jesus. I watched Christian TV one night, and it was as if God himself said, that's enough. And he rebuked the devil from me long enough for me to make an intelligent decision. And I said, Jesus, I know you're real. If you'll just take all of this away from me, take all of the drugs, take them away, I'm tired. And I want you to know that instantly I was set free. Instantly I was delivered. Hallelujah. Glory. Hallelujah. Hallelujah. This was on a Friday night. And I want you to know that not only did God save and deliver me and set me free, but he saved that drug dealer, and he's my husband tonight, James Bailey. Hallelujah. Hey, he comes by here. Here, yes, he does. Glory.
2: 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So I love that story, and it feels victorious every single time, and I love that for us. Family, don't go anywhere. 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
1: And I'm Griff from Get Up Mornings. 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Cheryl will have trending topics. And we got one more thing, E.
0: It is Mr. Griffin. We get to hear from Serious Griff.
1: That would be me. So yes. You don't want to miss it.
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0: Okay, that's Anthony Brown. Before that, we heard from... Okay, this is confusing. Both of their names are Anthony Brown, believe it or not. So Anthony Brown, you know, you thought I was worth saving. That's Anthony Brown. When I say Anthony, his name is also Anthony Brown, but he goes by Anthony, and he spells it A-N-T-H-N-Y. That was the song we heard before that with Naomi Rain. So they can't help it if they got the same name. So just know when I say Anthony, I'm talking about Anthony. And when I'm talking about Anthony Brown, I'm talking about Anthony Brown. A little confusing, but the good thing is it's all good music. So we're not confusing bad for good or good for bad. It's all good. It's that good gospel music right here on Praise 102.5, 610 AM. I love that for us.
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0: 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Can I ask y'all one question? 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What did he see?
1: He saw the best.
0: I can't get no help up in here. 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Said you would never amount to anything. Said that you would never end up being anywhere. 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

0: Nia Allen and Major, Just You Wait on Praise 102.5, 610 AM. I'm Melanie on a beautiful Tuesday afternoon. And yeah, I told you it was going to be a hot one. I told you, Alexa told me this morning it was going to feel like 105. And oh my goodness, that's really all I remembered. I don't remember what temperature she said it was going to be and all of that. She just said it was going to feel like 105, and that was enough for me. But just in case you want to know, it's 94 degrees outside right now. And listen, all eyes are on the Gulf Coast today, where Tropical Storm Edward is expected to make landfall shortly. And earlier they thought it was going to turn into a hurricane, but they're saying that right now, forecasters are warning that potentially dangerous flooding could become the storm's biggest threat. Water rather than dramatic strengthening is the issue now. Southeast Texas is under flood watches with widespread rainfall totals of 3 to 6 inches possible in parts of the region, and isolated amounts potentially reaching 10 to 15 inches, creating a significant flash flooding threat into tomorrow. So we'll keep watching on Southeast Texas and praying for safety, right? We know that this is certainly cause for concern and prayers. All right, so let's keep our family in Texas lifted. Don't go anywhere. We got some great music ahead to keep you inspired and lifted. James Fortune, Ty Trippett on the way.
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16: Many times in life, we focus on all that we don't have, and it makes us worry. But today, I want to remind you of the one that you do have and let you know that he's still able.

0: it changed my perspective. And so
1: now the worry is over.
0: Yes.
1: And the doubt is gone away. God reminded me.
0: He reminded me
1: that he's still able. God reminded me
0: that in spite of it all,
1: that he's still able.
0: Thank you, Lord.
1: Love me and let me go through so much.
0: Anyone ever asked that question?

0: And remember that
1: God is able.
0: He's able.
1: Able.
0: He hasn't changed.
1: He's still able. Able.
0: Seems like problems are waiting in line just for you.
1: God is able.
0: He's able.
1: Able.
0: You say, I've never faced anything like this before.

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New music from Corinne Hawthorne. I must be his favorite. Indeed, that's my story and I'm sticking to it. And the good news about it is there's room enough for everybody. You're his favorite too. We're Praise 102.5. Here's Jason Nelson with Forever.

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You need a vacation with some music, some ministry, and a little sunshine in your spirit. That's One Voyage, sailing October 26th through November 1st. 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

0: Mornings 102.5, 610 a.m. Of course, that is Fred Hammond. Some classic music from him never, never gets old. And we've got it for you, the classics and that new for you every day right here on Praise 102.5, 610 a.m. I am headed out of here. I'm so excited. I get to try two new places tonight, a new coffee shop, which I'm not going to get coffee because I can't drink coffee this late, but it's okay. I'm going to find something non-caffeinated. And then I get to try some new Indian food tonight. And I'm mad excited about that because you can't hardly get a reservation at this place. Zaminder. I don't even know how to say it. I'm gonna go eat there though, and it's gonna be good. And I'll tell y'all about it tomorrow. Family, you stay right here. Willie Moore Jr. is coming up next on Praise.
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1: 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Cheryl will have trending topics. And we got one more thing, E.
3: It is Mr. Griffin. 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

0: Zacardi Cortez working on me.
1: Woo! Let him take his time too.
0: Who?
1: God. Let him take his time on you.
0: Yeah.
1: What?
0: Yeah, no, I just...
1: I mean, you ain't ever walked in and you like, you working on something, baby? And she's like, I'm cooking something. And you like, yeah, take your time.
0: Yeah, I have. I have. So this weekend, man, I had a really good weekend. Major yeah. love to everybody who was in St. Louis. Got a chance to see a lot of people in St. Louis. I was outside. Okay. Praise God.
1: Praise the Lord.
0: Yes, indeed. Shout out to my brother, Will. He is one of the new members of the hit group After Seven.
1: Okay.
0: Yeah, he had his own... extravaganza this weekend, so major love
1: That's
0: to
1: great.
0: Him.
1: That's great.
0: How was Canada? You were in Canada.
1: Man, it was amazing. I didn't know you were going to your home city. I went to my home city. It was very, very interesting, even though I said I wasn't going to talk about politics. They wanted to talk about it.
0: Really?
1: Yeah, they were
0: in
1: like...
0: Canada?
1: Yeah, they were like, so your boy, what's up with your boy? And I was like, why is Trump my boy? Yeah. I was like, oh, he's your president, isn't he? And I was like, yeah. So he's trying to change the name of our lake. And I was like, just his side?
0: Just his side of the lake? It's like Ontario for you.
1: I wasn't lying. Yeah, it was like his side. He wants to change the name of his side. And then that was bad for me to say that because then he was like, you taking up for him? I was like, no.
0: No, I'm just.
1: No, I'm Canadian.
0: Clarity.
1: I'm just saying he can't change the name of Lake Ontario. But the part of Lake Ontario that's in America, he's going to call it Lake of America.
0: Yeah.
1: Like Bank of America.
0: Like Bank of America. Like for real. I know that's his favorite bank.
1: I just want to let you know that, man, it is tough sometimes, you know, when you work somewhere or you live somewhere and they don't like your landlord.
0: Yeah.
1: Yeah.
0: Yeah.
1: And no, watch this. It's like, hey, you coming to visit me?
0: Nah.
1: We'll come in 4 years.
0: Yes, indeed. President stands for petty. And that's okay. The P in president stands for petty. Some of the stuff I just literally just say, wow, right?
1: Like, Willie, the jokes write themselves.
0: Yeah. So major love. Listen, here's the thing. We're living in some unique times.
1: We are.
0: Like, I don't care what side of the donkey or the elephant you sit on. We can all agree that these are some very unique times in leadership.
1: And right? We need each other.
0: Yes, indeed. We need each other to survive. Come on, somebody. Family, but here's what I believe. I believe that God is going to do it suddenly.
1: Hey, Glow!
0: He's going to turn that thing around. When we come back, I got some hit music from Pastor Mike Jr.
1: Uh-huh.
0: It's called Suddenly. It's the Willie Mo Jr. Show. Flat out.
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6: 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Hallelujah and amen. This is Congresswoman Alma Adams. According to the Joint Economic Committee Minority Office, families in North Carolina have paid an average of $500 more on gas since the start of the Iran war. And that adds up fast for anyone commuting to work or driving kids to school. Energy costs are a real strain on household budgets this year. I'm pushing for policies, foreign and domestic, that stabilize energy costs and put money back in people's pockets. Because affordability shouldn't depend on where you live or how far you drive.
7: Paid for by the official funds authorized by the House of Representatives.
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0: Mike Jr.
1: We need to be reminded that he can do it.
0: Is that another version of the song or no?
1: No, that was the same version of him when he was in front of the turntables.
0: Yeah.
1: He doesn't DJ, by the way.
0: He just playing. That was a problem.
1: He was just, I was like, I called him immediately. I was like, okay, so you in my lane now?
0: Yeah.
1: Okay.
0: He's like, no, it's just a prop, man. I ain't trying to do none of that.
1: Hey, because a lot of celebrities are DJing now. Hey, Shaq, I see you.
0: Yeah, Shaq is doing some cool stuff with EDM and all of that, man.
1: You serious?
0: Yeah, family, listen, when we come back, you'll get an opportunity to hear from Sharina Cole. But right now, here's Indie Irie. There's Hope. Flat out.

0: India Ivory reminding us that there's hope.
1: Yeah, it doesn't cost anything to smile.
0: Yes, indeed.
1: You don't get paid to laugh.
0: Yeah. That's good, man. Spirit-led show. To those of you who are in my inbox right now, because we talked a little bit about the whites' mecca back home to Canada. Mm-hmm. And you never know how people look at this country until you go outside of the country. And they're like, hey, man, what's going on with you? You know what I mean? So
1: I think it's always good to go to your hometown so you can, you know, there's a lot of humility.
0: Yeah.
1: You know, that you experience when you're like, that's how you feel about us. Okay.
0: Yeah. Family, listen, of course, she has the top three trending topics in the nation coming up next hour. Right now, she has one. What's going on, Sheree?
2: What's good, Willie Moe Jr. and D Stone? Trending topic. This one, y'all know I had to hit this one. You just knew it. You just knew it. The scammers are out here. You got to be careful. Simply put, Dejan Love, in my personal opinion, is a scammer. You're probably wondering, who is this guy? I'm going to let you know who he is. He's gone viral after police allege he scammed multiple women out of $1.3 million, and he developed an entire persona and a narrative that outlined his quote-unquote journey as a member of the San Francisco 49ers in my Amari Povich voice. That was a lie. The man never played in the NFL, y'all, and if you've seen the videos of him training on social media, you can tell by his legs alone that he ain't never, ever, ever, ever, ever played in nobody's NFL. Even though he posted multiple photos and videos of his travels with his helmet in his hand or on his head. Many of us know that follow sports. Most professional athletes don't walk around like that. They don't prance around with their helmets on and things like that. It's just weird, and actually, they want to be known for more than just their sport. So that's a dead giveaway. But again, when you keep up with sports, there's a lot of people that aren't sports heads like me. You know what I'm saying? So no shade to them. They just didn't know. So Love used his social media to showcase an NFL player lifestyle, which he highlighted jewelry, cars, and some inspirational speeches. He built a modest following of over 6,000 people on his Instagram page, which low-key, in my opinion, put him under the radar enough to swindle several women out of their money. And the U.S. Attorney for the District of Oregon expressed how the scamming went down this way. Quote, two men have been charged with conspiracy to commit wire fraud and wire fraud. Dejan Labreye Love. Not sure where that middle name came from, but my lord today. Dejan Labreye Love, 35, and Taylor Jamie Chan, 18, have been charged by criminal complaint in Portland, Oregon. According to court documents, beginning in February of 2022, Love and Chan created fictitious investments to defraud numerous women in Oregon, Washington, Idaho, and California. Love met most of the women on the internet through dating apps. Chan falsely posed as Love's financial advisor to further gain their victims' trust and demonstrate the validity of the investments. Love and Chan solicited money from the women through lies and misrepresentations. The scheme lasted until the day of Love and Chan's arrest on August 24th, 2026, end quote. It's crazy. So everybody just be careful. Do your research out there. Take care of yourselves and take care of each other. But let's talk about it. Dejan Love, the scammer himself, the guy who went on social media and built an entire platform off of a fake persona. And the man claimed he played for the 49ers and scammed women out of what investigators and police are now saying totals out at about $1.3 million. Crazy. Had an 18-year-old helping him out. They both got arrested recently. Want to chat about this or anything else, hit me up Instagram and or X, formerly known as Twitter. The handle is at Sheree_Nicole, Shari_Nycole.

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0: Joanne Rosario still on the throne right here on the Willie Mo Jr. Show.
1: These are facts.
0: Indeed. Family, it is Trust God Tuesday. And I told you earlier in the show that I was trusting God for you. You know, there's a lot of things that are going on in this world that are designed to distract you from the promises of God. Mm-hmm. But I just believe by faith that you're going to hold on to what the old people used to say, God's unchanging hand.
1: Amen.
0: And how do you know that his hand doesn't change if you don't spend time with him, right? At this big age, you should have a good track record to know that God has just never changed. And if you're new to the faith, it took you a while to get here, stick with it. But I'm just speaking to those people who go to church every Sunday. You done read a Bible scripture or two. You done pushed that plate away previous years. Now it's time for us to get into a mindset that says, oh, I've been prepared for these moments in time. Mm-hmm. And so I just want to challenge you, man. There's a lot of stuff going on with our food. There's a lot of stuff going on with our economy. But I want you to lean on God's unchanging hand and just get prepared, right?
1: Facts.
0: Shout out to my brother. He's been canning meat and canning like vegetables, getting prepared just to make sure that we have sustenance that's not contaminated.
1: Yeah, and let me just say this. If you feel like you can't trust the sources, you can trust your source.
0: Yeah.
1: So, yeah, now it's time to go to the farmer's market. Now it's time to do that. And you know what? You can't really be that upset because you probably should have been doing these background checks anyway.
0: Yeah.
1: You can't just trust stuff.
0: Yeah, my cousin told me he ain't never seen a recall on the Fatback. So he was like, that's why I don't eat all that. I don't eat all that stuff. You be eating, man. You be eating lettuce, recall.
1: Not the recall on the Fatback.
0: You be eating vegetables, recall. He's doing all through that. And he was like, that's why I eat all pizza, never been recalled. I was like,
1: because it doesn't need to be.
0: I was like, it don't even need to be called, to be honest. You doing all that healthy stuff, everything you eating is recall.
1: Ain't no re in it.
0: Recall. I was like, all right, cool. Family, this is when we come back. There is a beautiful opportunity for a person just like you who wants to add some cash to your bank account.
1: Mm-hmm.
0: Maybe you don't want to leave home and you would like to work from home. Or you say, Willie, I just need some extra cash. I work for it. Well, if that's you, AJ Joyner is going to be coming up giving us some tools when we come back. It's the Willie Mo Jr. Show. Flat out.

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2: This is Congresswoman Alma Adams, and I hear one thing constantly from people in North Carolina's 12th Congressional District. 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It's the money that was supposed to keep the lights on and keep them from falling further behind. I'm focused on policies that bring food costs down and hold the line on price gouging, because putting dinner on the table shouldn't be this hard.
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11: 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An accident has the left lane blocked off on 485 Inner Loop at Albemarle Road, causing delays backing up from Harrisburg Road. We're also seeing some delays coming off the ramp from 485 to 85 southbound. Some delays heading southbound 77 between 277 and Remount. And just be aware of an accident on West Moorhead Street and Birdie Avenue. I'm Elena Vexo with traffic on Praise 102.5 and 610 AM.
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2: Hey, this is Pastor Mike Todd. And just in case you didn't know, you listening to the Willie Moore Jr. Show. Flat out.

0: know. Willie Moe Jr. is on your radio, family. It's the Willie Moe Jr. Show. Family, Trust God Tuesday is designed to make sure that your trust in God gets stronger. And I've been trusting God in the area of finances for you. And every Tuesday, I do my best to bring AJ Joyner in to give us some tools that we can use. And he's here because it's Tuesday. What's going on, AJ?
1: Willie Moe Jr., D. Stone. First of all, happy Tuesday, brothers. I was really excited about today because I love technology. And you know what I absolutely love the most about technology?
0: What's that?
1: Is that it makes your life easier.
0: Okay.
1: Here's an example. So if you want to get a ride somewhere, all you got to do is use your Uber app.
0: Okay.
1: You want to get some food? You can DoorDash your food. You want somewhere to stay? You just go over to Airbnb. Now, what if I told you that using three apps that I'm going to share with you today, you can pick up extra job shifts so that you can make some extra money?
0: Sound good to me.
1: So that's what I'm going to talk to you guys about today, man. There are three apps that I'm going to share with you today, and they're already being used.
0: Okay.
1: That if you need some extra money in your pocket, these are apps that have shifts that you can pick up to put some extra money in your pocket. You don't need to submit a resume. All you have to do is download these apps, fill out the information, and when a job is available, you will get a notification. So when we get back from the break, I'm going to share with everybody these three apps that can put some extra money in your pocket. And I'm really excited to share this with everybody.
0: Come on, AJ. Family, listen, when we come back, you'll hear from AJ. Right now, here's John P. Key. Flat out.

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1: And if nothing else, AJ gonna tell you how to get some money in your pocket.
0: Indeed. Family, if you've been waiting for an opportunity, you know, to possibly get a little extra cash in your pocket, here's your opportunity. AJ, talk to us.
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2: 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And yep, it will send you notifications when they have work available. That is number two. Let's move on to number three. Let me know when you guys are ready.
0: Oh, I'm ready. Let's do it.
2: Now we're going to close this one out strong. 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
0: Come on, AJ Joyner, if you're just tuning in, we're talking about adding some extra cash to your pocket. Maybe you caught the end of that. Make sure that you follow him at AJ Joyner on Instagram and Facebook. All right. 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

0: 485 Inner Loop between Albemarle and Harrisburg Road. Just be aware of some congestion heading south on 77 between John Belk Freeway and Remount. And we're seeing an accident at the intersection of Rama Road and Monroe. I'm Alina Vexo with traffic on Praise 102.5 and 610 AM.
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0: sincere after tonight right here on the Willie Moe Jr. Show.
1: Stellar Award winners, sincere.
0: I better get it right, huh?
1: Congratulations. No, that wasn't that type of correction, but yeah. Kind of was.
0: Yeah, man, major love to, they had old Kirk Franklin on there.
1: Not old Kirk Franklin.
0: That's what, you know, it don't mean old. It's just they say
1: he's a very young 56. He in better shape than a lot of people. So
0: I didn't call him old. They say old Willie.
1: Oh yeah,
0: it's O-L-E. Old Willie Moe.
1: O-L-E.
0: Old Dwight Stone was on there. See, you ain't from the south. You from the way up north, yeah, Canada. Yeah. You way.
1: It's
0: up north.
1: It's surprising we're friends.
0: Yeah, yeah. I don't have any other friends from Canada. I don't. Oh, I do. Shout out to Sarah Fondo.
1: She's
0: from Saskatchewan.
1: You got two.
0: Canada. And she's amazing. I love Sarah. Shout out to her awesome husband. I love him to life. If you're over the age of 40, I just want to just share with you that doesn't mean that all is lost in your job search, okay? I don't want you to apologize for your age. I want you to sell your experience, right? I was talking to a young man. He DM'd me. He was like, Willie, I'm 48 years old. Man, I've been laid off, and I really don't want to start over. I think I'm going to just go back to school. It's August. I still think I can get in, et cetera, et cetera. And I told him, don't do that. He was like, what do you mean? I said, all you have to do is go get certified in this technology. You can learn Microsoft 360. Thanks. You can learn how to work AI. You can learn a new skill set without spending a whole lot of money on college right now.
1: Facts.
0: And you can get it in the next 12 weeks. You know, 6 weeks. You can have your certification and you can add that to your resume and you can be out there working. He said, I didn't even think about that. I was like, yeah, because we are so used to like time wasting that we don't realize that we're living in a time where things can happen a whole lot faster. You could be right back in the market with a few different skill sets.
1: And shout outs going out to, you know, you might miss this, but it plays on the air all the time during the show. MyComputerCareer.com. 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
0: I guess so. Family, listen, when we come back, a beautiful opportunity for you to hang out with Sharina Cole. Next hour, we're opening up those phone lines for people just like you who want to share what they're trusting God for. Stick around. It's the Willie Moe Jr. Show. Flat out.

0: The Steelers are keeping three backup quarterbacks on the roster behind Aaron Rodgers. When I return, I'll discuss on the Daily Play with Joy Taylor, brought to you by DraftKings. 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
0: This is the Daily Play with Joy Taylor. Most NFL teams carry two or three quarterbacks on their active roster, but the Steelers will start the season with four signal callers on the active roster. Unlike virtually every other offensive position besides center, only one quarterback plays at a time, as we know, and 7.5% of the Pittsburgh Steelers roster is quarterbacks. Behind Rodgers on the depth chart are Mason Rudolph, Will Howard, and Drew Aller. All three are Steelers draft picks, and I don't think the team wants any of them to see the field, so maybe there's some sort of plan in place to load manage Rodgers' season, but you can't guarantee games off like you can afford to in the NBA. So I'm pretty skeptical about this plan for the season, but we will see how it all comes together, and maybe it's one last magical run for Coach Mike McCarthy and his old Super Bowl winning quarterback, Aaron Rodgers. 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

Outkast is celebrating the 30th anniversary of their hit album, ATLiens, by giving back to Atlanta's next generation through a new partnership supporting youth soccer in East Point. I love this story. Andre 3000 and Big Boy partner with Mundial to sponsor soccer in the streets and create official ATLien jerseys for the nonprofit organization's youth teams in East Point. Now, what's really cool is the East Point neighborhood is where the iconic hip-hop duo's journey began. The teams will wear the jerseys this season. A limited edition version of the Outkast Mundial ATLiens jersey is also being sold worldwide. Love it, love it. And a portion of the proceeds will go to soccer in the streets. Number two, big story that dropped last night. Yesterday, Dwayne Keefe D. Davis was found guilty of first-degree murder in the death of hip-hop icon Tupac Shakur nearly 30 years after the killing. Davis is the only person ever charged in the case, and he was accused of conspiring the 1996 shooting near the Las Vegas Strip. The 63-year-old has spent several years positioning himself as an expert on Tupac's death. When the verdict was read, his facial expression was straight away, didn't change. Interestingly enough, he raised a fist as he left the courtroom, and he asked the judge for an appeal. According to reports, Davis is being held without bail, rightfully so, and he is set to be sentenced on October the 13th. FYI, he could spend the rest of his life in prison without the possibility of parole. Number three, according to reports, Lionel Richie is getting better. He checked himself into the hospital over the weekend after performing a concert in St. Louis on August the 29th. And for those who may not know, Lionel Richie is 77 years old. I know he doesn't look it, but he is. He was admitted to the intensive care unit, the ICU, to have tests run. And according to reports, doctors are looking into possible slight dehydration. There's a video circulating that shows Lionel Richie motioning to his crew for a seat to be moved so that he could perform while sitting down during his final song all night long during his concert. And for added context, in June, Lionel Richie cut one of his concerts short after having a dizzy spell. The thing that kind of caught me was ICU, but I don't know if because when people are a little bit older, they have to take more extensive precautions just to make sure. I'm not sure, but what I am sure of is we're going to be praying for him. I love Lionel Richie. I'm a huge fan, but let's talk about it. According to reports, Lionel Richie is getting better. He checked himself into the hospital over the weekend after performing at a concert in St. Louis on August the 29th. And he was in the ICU. Not sure if he's still there, but they're saying, according to reports, that doctors were looking into possible slight dehydration. So I'll keep you guys posted on that. If you want to talk about it, we can. If you want to weigh in on yesterday, Dwayne Keefe D. Davis being found guilty in the first-degree murder in the death of Tupac Shakur. Big news that dropped yesterday evening. Want to chat about that? We can. Or if you want to weigh in and offer some love to Outkast, they're celebrating their 30th anniversary of their hit album, ATLiens, by giving back to Atlanta's next generation through a new partnership supporting youth soccer in East Point. Want to chat about that or anything else? Hit me up Instagram and or X, formerly known as Twitter. The handle is at Sheree_Nicole, SHARI_NYCOLE.

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9: This traffic update is brought to you by Take 5 Oil Change. 485 Outer Loop is closed off due to an accident between Blair Road and Albemarle Road, causing traffic to be completely stopped from Fairview. There's been a wreck on 3rd Street at South Tryon Street, an accident on Independence at Idlewild, and we're seeing a wreck on Providence Road between Audrey Kale Road and Gosling's Drive. I'm Elena Vegso with traffic on Praise 102.5 and 610 AM.
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0: Hey, family, this is Kim Fields, and you are listening to my brother, Willie Moore Jr., on The Willie Moore Jr. Show. Flat out.
1: Check it out, y'all. There have been times in my life. I'm tired and I want to give up.

0: my brother PJ Morton.
1: Hey!
0: The name of the song is Mercy. Great job on the Stellar Awards, man, with Daryl Walls and the rest of the crew, and it was good.
1: Isn't it amazing what happens when you say okay? Well, not okay, but you're obedient to your assignment? Because God assigned him to Daryl Walls.
0: Okay.
1: Which is amazing. It's like, hey, be a blessing to him.
0: Yeah.
1: And he said yes. He could have said no.
0: Yeah. Daryl Walls is the artist of the year.
1: Wow.
0: For the Stellar Awards this year.
1: But he's been out here forever.
0: Indeed. And I appreciate it. If you watch him on TikTok, it ain't gospel-y.
1: Well, that's probably where I want to see.
0: Yeah. Okay. No. Honestly, like, he's obedient, but he's being himself. And there's
1: But we are free. Called to the mainstream. We'll talk about that later.
0: Yes, indeed. Oh, phone lines. You on the line with Willie Mo Jr., Trust God Tuesday Edition. What's your name? Where we calling from?
2: Hi, good afternoon. My name is Anna Coleman, and I'm calling from Jacksonville, Florida.
1: Duval!
2: And I am calling to say that I am trusting God that I will find a manufacturer and someone to partnership with me with a medical device that I just got a patent approved for a medical device after fighting it for about 5 years. Mm-hmm. The product is a portable device that allows patients or people or individuals who are bedridden to be able to, let me just say, have a bowel movement while they're in the bed that is clean, you know, it's not messy. It's not anything. I created it when I was taking care of my husband who was bedridden.
1: See what God will do?
0: Wow.
1: Take care of somebody else, give you a solution for thousands of people.
0: Yes, indeed. I appreciate you checking in. I'm in agreement. You're on the line with Willie Mo. What's your name? Where you calling from?
3: Hi. My name is Carolyn Jones, and I'm calling from Jacksonville, Florida.
1: Move up!
3: And I'm trusting God to provide everything I need to finish fixing my mom's house.
0: Wow. Man. That's so good.
1: You know, that's the good baby right there.
0: Indeed. She got brothers and sisters like, yo, yo.
1: I know, right?
0: It's always one that's just like, hey, man, you're going to take care of mom. The other man, well, you know, I got the kids. I got this.
1: You know, some of the kids may not have the faith for what she's believing for.
0: You ain't saying nothing. Come on, somebody.
1: Okay.
0: Family, listen, if you're just tuning in, those people that you just heard, realize that this is a safe space.
1: Mm-hmm.
0: And I want to encourage you to know that this is a safe space for you as well. You can share what you're trusting God for. We just want to come into agreement. We believe that there's power in it. And the Bible declares that when two or more gather in his name, there he sits in the midst of it all. And that's Jesus, right? So we believe that we can expedite what you're trusting God for with a simple connection. Call 1-877-345-7747. Call me now. Yeah, it's the Willie Mo Jr. Show. Trust God Tuesday edition. Flat out. Hey, family, Willie Mo Jr. here. And look at, can you call me and tell me what you trust in God for?
4: Real quick.
0: 1-877-345-7747. 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
0: 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Flat out.
17: This traffic update is brought to you by Take 5 Oil Change. 485 Outer Loop is closed off due to an accident between Blair Road and Albemarle Road, causing traffic to be stopped from Fairview. We're also seeing some backup on the inner loop between Albemarle and Harrisburg Road, and again between South Tryon and West Boulevard. And just be aware of some backup heading south on 77 between Moorhead Street and Clanton. I'm Elena Vegso with traffic on Praise 102.5 and 610 AM.
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0: rise, out of the valley, out of the storm, out of the grave. You will repeat a battle, you will repeat a battle, but he already, already won. 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He already broke through. He did it.
1: Raise him up.
2: Hey, what's up? This is Justin Rafford, and what I love about inspirational music is, you know, it's the perfect soundtrack for a positive mindset.
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0: Kareem Hawthorne, speak to me. Right here on the Willie Mo Jr. Show. Speak to me.
1: Come on. Speedy recovery for Kareem Hawthorne, too. For those of you who know, she got thrown from her horse. You know what I mean? But she's a country girl.
0: Yeah.
1: Definitely. So getting thrown from a horse is not actually a new thing in the country.
0: Right.
1: It's just a new thing if you drive a car.
0: Right.
1: Or if you've never rode a horse.
0: Yeah. She's a Southern girl, Louisiana, Lafayette, mm-hmm. in that area. So, you know, speedy recovery for her. You know, she's a strong young lady. I just could have died. I'm just grateful that she didn't.
1: Amen.
0: Yes, indeed. Family, listen, it is Trust God Tuesday edition of the show. You're on the line with Willie Moe. What's your name? Where you calling from?
2: I'm calling from Greensboro, North Carolina.
1: Mm-hmm.
2: My name is Ida Sutton. I'm trusting the Lord for bringing us through this lawsuit. Hallelujah. Praise be to God.
0: Praise be to God. All right. I appreciate it. Indeed. You're on the line with Willie Moe. What's your name? Where you calling from?
3: This is Latia D.D. Jackson. I'm calling from Raleigh, North Carolina.
1: Okay.
3: And I'm trusting God for a promotion at my job. God done it before, and I know he can do it again. He has healed me from depression, anxiety, and I know he's going to promote me.
0: Yes, Lord. I appreciate you checking in.
1: I got one more.
0: You're on the line with Willie Moe. What's your name? Where you calling from?
4: My name is Lisa Martin. I'm calling from Durham, North Carolina.
0: Uh-huh.
4: I'm trusting God for a very favorable decision in this court case tomorrow morning against this corporation. I'm feeling very good about it. I have a lawyer, and I'm feeling very good about it. God is going to work out. God is working everything out for me.
1: Amen.
0: I come into agreement, man. It's a lot of different lawsuits happening right now in the body of Christ, I guess. And just praying for you guys. Court keeps you up at night. You know, I've been in some pretty tough court battles in my life personally. But I did meet a lady, 77 years old.
1: Mm-hmm.
0: Shout out to my friend Leslie. And 77, don't look 77. Beautiful lady, African American lady. She had some racial stuff that happened in the 80s with a huge corporation. I care not to say the corporation,
1: mm-hmm.
0: but she won two lawsuits and she started her own contracting business. She started her own real estate business and she's doing very, very well in her life. And that lawsuit started in the 80s. So if there is something that God is kind of leaning you towards when it comes to, like, you know, courts and all that, and you win, don't splurge your money. The Bible says that a good man or woman leaves an inheritance for his children's children.
1: Amen. Right?
0: So make sure that if you get that, you do correct with it, right? You steward it correct.
1: I heard two things.
0: What?
1: One, leave God's people alone.
0: Thanks.
1: And two, it takes faith to fight for yourself.
0: Hey!
1: But do it.
0: Fight.
1: Do it anyway, like Tasha Cobbs Leonard
0: do
1: said.
0: Do it anyway.
1: Hey, Glory.
0: Family, when we come back, Sybil Wilkes is hanging out with us.
1: Yep.
0: It's the Willie Moe Jr.

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4: Hey, hey, hey, hey. Ladies and gentlemen, this is the one.

Sybil Wilkes with what we need to know. Meta reached a historic $17 billion settlement with California and 46 other states last week to resolve the landmark lawsuit surrounding youth social media safety and addiction. This deal funnels roughly $1.5 billion directly to California for student mental health prevention programs, while requiring Meta to implement hard daily usage limits, reduce notifications, and an elimination of personalized algorithmic feeds for users under 18 on Instagram and Facebook. At the pump, national gas prices are ticking higher ahead of the busy Labor Day holiday weekend. AAA reports the national average for regular gasoline reached $4.08 per gallon Monday, driven by the rising crude oil prices following renewed military strikes between the United States and Iran. President Trump announced what he termed a historic $65 billion energy agreement with Venezuela. In federal transportation news, the Transportation Secretary, Sean Duffy, announced that over 100 commercial trucking schools were forcibly shut down over fraud concerns and uncertified examiners. Speaking in Detroit, Duffy highlighted an ongoing federal crackdown targeting uncertified commercial drivers, noting that rigorous regulatory enforcement curbed fraudulent licensing, while increasing wages for certified truck drivers nationwide. Dwayne Keith D. Davis was found guilty for the murder of Tupac Shakur Monday evening. The verdict was read inside a Las Vegas courtroom, and Davis could face life behind bars. He is accused of orchestrating the 1996 killing near the Las Vegas Strip and the only person ever charged in the murder. To subscribe to my free daily newsletter, please visit SybilWilkes.com. For all the news 24/7, go to NewsOne.com. I'm Sybil Wilkes. Be informed, be empowered.

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9: This traffic update is brought to you by Take 5 Oil Change. Expect bumper-to-bumper traffic on 485 Inner Loop between South Tryon Street and West Boulevard. We're seeing some backup heading south on 77 between Moorhead Street and Clanton, as well as heavy traffic on 277 Outer Loop between South Boulevard and Independence. And just be aware of an accident at the intersection of Rama and Monroe. I'm Elena Begso with traffic on Praise 102.5 and 610 AM.
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1: We do.
0: Trust God Tuesday edition of the show. It's time for the praise break. What's going on, Stone?
1: Man, I'm so happy that we have created a safe place for believers who desire to dream big.
0: Yeah.
1: You know, we're some big dreamers here at the Willie Moore Jr. Show. So I'm not surprised that we draw people that are believing God for big things, too. So we're just going to call this Believing God for Big Things Mix.
0: Come on.
1: All right? We're going to start it in 5, 4, 3, 2, 1.
0: Pause. I don't know what just happened.
1: Believing God for big things? I can't say that?
0: It's good.
1: Okay.
0: Let's go. I'm my kid. It's you, boy.

0: closed, but I got Jacalyn Carr live in the studio.
1: Yeah.
0: And she is going to be on the cruise this year, which is super duper exciting. It's her first one.
1: Yes.
0: Great opportunity for you to get up close and personal with some of your favorite artists. D Stone, Griff, Pastor Mike Jr., Jonathan McReynolds, Vashon Mitchell.
1: I mean, you can't have all those powerhouses and, you know, you don't leave with something.
0: Yeah, no, you
1: on
0: don't. Listen, you are not going to feel alone on the cruise. You're going to be like, I feel something.
1: Yes.
0: And I'm going to say, that's the Holy Ghost.
1: Yes. You never feel lonely with the Holy Ghost.
0: Exactly. So I'm going to tell you what, we're going to Bimini.
1: Come on.
0: If you want to be a part of this experience.
1: Yes.
0: Yeah. Say it like that. What you need to do is call this number, 214-495-1963. Cabins are going extremely fast. It's going to be amazing. 214-495-1963. As a matter of fact, say it with me, Jacalyn. 214-495-1963. There you go. Everybody, get your cabins. And, of course, you know, we're partying with a purpose. We're raising money for HBCUs, which is so important because where would we be if somebody didn't care about us?
1: That's
2: so,
1: right.
2: Just in case you didn't know, Willie Mojuy is on your radio.
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The Party With a Purpose is back. 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

0: What's good, family? It's your girl, Sheree Nicole, still holding down, as always, right here on the Willie Mo Jr. Show. It is Tuesday, and as you know, I get to have amazing conversations with international consultant, best-selling author, keynote speaker, the one and only Deetra Giles, also the author of the best-selling book, That's Not What I Said. And I wanted to hit you guys with a throwback today. It's part one of a series we did back in April called How to Get Work Done When There's Too Much Work to Do. So take a listen to this. I hope it blesses you real good. Part one is a throwback today with the one and only Deetra Giles. It's about how to get work done when there's too much work to do. Take a listen.
1: So here is the first reality break. It's not you, it's the load. Because you are such a hard worker, you are blaming yourself for not getting work done. You are telling yourself that maybe you can't cut it. You are lying to yourself about how everybody else is doing it and you're not. The reality is you truly do have too much to do. What I need you to understand is overwhelm is often a capacity problem, not a capability problem. And when I say capacity, what I'm talking about is you only have 8 hours in a day, but you have 20 hours of work to do.
0: Right.
1: You are capable of doing the work. You just have to sleep, eat, and take a bath at least once a day. Y'all, please get it, taking a bath once a day. Totally different topic. And here is the lie. The lie you tell yourself is, if I were better, faster, smarter, I could handle this. And the truth is, some workloads are objectively too large. Let me tell you how you know if your workload is too large. If you look around and everybody has less work than you, it's because your workload is too large. But here is how they do it to you. They give you the snooze. Oh, you're so smart. You're so good. No one does this better than you. You're the only person that knows this. And they butter you up just to load you up with more stuff. And here is the real danger. The silent suffering. Everybody left the office 2 hours ago and you stayed after the lights got turned off to try to get more done. People don't speak up because you think speaking up means failure. Because you know why? Someone told you a long time ago that you had to work 10 times harder to even be considered equal. Guess what? That means you get paid 10 times less. You all know on Instagram, I am Deetra underscore Giles. 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

My name is Anissa. I love that Willie Moore Jr. is so relatable to the younger audience that loves God, that wants to talk about real life topics. He talks about everything from finances to relationships, and that's why I love the Willie Moore Jr. Show.

0: faithful, then sing along with us. Everybody say faithful.
1: Faithful.
0: Faithful.
1: Faithful,
0: faithful is our God.
1: Faithful is our God.
0: Come on, all over the world.
1: Faithful.
0: Say faithful.
1: Faithful.
0: Faithful.

0: That's a guy walking the Love Fellowship Choir. Faithful is our God. We could have kept that one going. It's one of my favorite songs in the world. Stone, talk to it.
1: Man, I wish you could see this big old smile on my face. You know, I'm fresh back from Canada. My cousin hired me to do a wedding reception.
0: Yeah.
1: And I realized from doing that wedding reception that some of us do not feel like we have permission to celebrate what God is doing in our life.
0: Mm.
1: As a matter of fact, you don't have enough practice celebrating what God is doing in your life. And that's why we do the praise break.
0: Come on.
1: So you can practice being happy, knowing that you're favored, you're chosen, and that he's ordering your steps. And I just want to let you know today that you have permission to be outside the box. I don't care if everybody around you is broke down, busted, and disgusted. Yeah. Some of them by choice. God is doing great things in their life too, but they're not choosing to focus on that. And I know for a fact that whatever it is we focus on, it grows, Willie.
0: Yes, sir.
1: So I'm gonna tell you what, I want you to focus on God's goodness. I want you to focus on his grace. I want you to focus on your wins.
0: Yes, Lord.
1: For real. Matter of fact, today's the day for you to just start your gratitude journal. Just start writing down three things every day that you're grateful for that God did in your life. And when you look back, you're going to be like, wait, 3, 6, 9, 12. I'm not going to do no more math, but I'm saying we have a reason to celebrate. And because we have a reason to celebrate, you need to join this amazing family where they celebrate all the time.
0: Yes.
1: Because he's on the right side of the Father, and he beat death, hell, and the grave. Come on, somebody. So I'm going to tell you what, if you want to join this family today, today is your day to say, Lord God, I repent for every part of me that's not like you. Thank you for dying for my sins, and I believe you rose from the dead. And because of your sacrifice, and because of my belief, I am saved. But around here, we like to say,
2: You say, baby!
0: Come on, somebody.
1: Come on.
0: Listen, I'm grateful that you have given your life to the Lord. I want to challenge everybody under the sound of my voice. If you said that for the first time, go ahead and text your nephew 314-470-8514. I'm looking forward to hearing from you, family. Like, real talk. Usually when I send that text, I don't always see as many people as I want to. But the Bible says we celebrate for the one, right?
1: Mm-hmm.
0: So we celebrate the one. So if you're that one, make sure you text us 314-470-8514. We love you to life. We'll see you tomorrow. It's the Willie Moe Jr. Show.
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1: That is going to make you think. Sometimes I have those chat room topics that make you think. Today's the day. I got one of those. So keep it right here. 17 minutes away, we're going to get into it on the Nightly Spirit.
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2: Come on, let it rise. There's no place I'd rather be.

It's the Nightly Spirit. It's your girl, Darlene. Family, listen, I was thinking about something the other night, and I was like, I want to ask this in the chat room. You know, it makes some people feel uncomfortable because we hear the word purpose all the time. Find your purpose. Walk in your purpose. Protect your purpose. Monetize your purpose. You know what I'm saying? Build a brand around your purpose. Write a book about your purpose. You know, apparently, by Tuesday afternoon, we are all supposed to have discovered why we are sent to Earth. You know, why are we here? But here is my question tonight. Is everybody supposed to have some kind of giant assignment? Does everybody need to become a founder or a CEO or a preacher or an entrepreneur or an influencer or have a movement? What about the person who says, I want to love my family well. I want to do honest work. I want to be a good friend. I just want to live a life of peace and enjoy my life. Is that enough? Or is there really some unique assignment inside every human being that we're responsible for discovering? So here's my question tonight. Do you need a purpose or do you need a meaningful life? Can we talk about that? 1-877-345-7747. You're in Darlene's chat room tonight. 1-877-345-7747. Do you need to discover your purpose or do you need a meaningful life? 1-877-345-7747. Talk to your girl on the Nightly Spirit.

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0: I just want to say thank you, and I thank God for you and your station. 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

0: It is the Nightly Spirit. It's your girl, Darlene. I know we are having a pretty deep discussion tonight. My question is, do you need to have a purpose or do you need a meaningful life? Tell me your name and where you're calling from.
1: Hello, my name is Florence Murray. I'm calling from Atlanta, Georgia. And I think that it's up to the individual as far as what they need and what they want in order to make sure they carry out the purpose of their own life. Because everybody doesn't have to be an actual, you know, celebrity, or everybody doesn't have to always have the same purpose. And no individual is going to have the same purpose. Everything is going to be different. So it's totally up to the individual. As far as I am concerned, I love being me. I have, right now, I'm getting my doctor's degree in management. So I have a goal that's already set. I have a plan that is already in motion. And with my plan being in motion, I know that my purpose is to succeed and to make sure that I follow the path first of Jesus Christ. Because if I don't please him, then no matter what I do, it's not going to be any good anyway. So I just want to make sure that, first of all, I'm pleasing him. And then right after I please him, I know that everything else will fall in place.
0: I love it. Thank you. I appreciate you chiming in. You know, here's the thing. Maybe we have confused three different things. You've got purpose, you've got calling, and you've got assignment. Purpose is why your life matters. Calling is a particular way you may be drawn to serve or contribute to life, right? An assignment is something specific that you are responsible for in a particular season. Now, those are not always the same thing, right? So my question to you tonight is, do you need to discover purpose or do you just need a meaningful life? 1-877-345-7747. Talk to me tonight in my chat room. Let me know what you think about this question. 1-877-345-7747. Call your girl on the Nightly Spirit.

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0: It is your nightly spirit chat room, your girl Darlene. Tell us your name. Where are you calling from?
1: Hi, my name is Swanika, and I'm calling from Stafford, Virginia.
0: What do you say to this tonight?
1: I just wanted to state that, yes, we all have different purposes, and everyone is not supposed to be a CEO, because even in the Bible, it says that we function as like how our human body is, where there are different compartments, but all works together, so it's the same thing with us as well.
0: Thank you for chiming in. Appreciate that. You know, family, maybe your purpose is permanent, but your assignment can change. You know, a meaningful life does not have to be a famous life. I want you to think about that. You don't have to be famous just because God has called you to do something. You might not ever be famous. You might not ever get rich. But a show better than digging a ditch. Yeah, shout out to all everybody that know Car Wash. I know I just told my age. But what we're talking about tonight is purpose. There's so many people that are just like, I just can't discover my purpose, and I want to discover my purpose. Well, do you need purpose, or do you just need a meaningful life? Let's talk about it. Call me 1-877-345-7747. Again, 1-877-345-7747. Talk to your girl tonight on the Nightly Spirit.

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